FM. A branch of the hour, whom you are, I will be a supper. I will tell you that your man is a crowd to be home.

Come on, come on, come on, come on, come on, come on, come on, come on, come on, come on, come on, come on, come on, come on, come on, come on, come on, come on, come on, come on, come on, come on, come on, come on, come on, come on, come on, come on, come on, come on, come on, come on, come on, come on, come on, come on, come on, come on, come on, come on, come on, come on, come on, come on, come on, come on, come on, come on, come on, come on, come on, come on, come on, come on, come on, come on, come on, come on, come on, come on, come on, come on, come on, come on, come on, come on, come on, come on, come on, come on, come on, come on, come on, come on, come on, come on, come on, come on, come on, come on, come on, come on, come on, come on, come on, come on, come on, come on, come on, come on, come on, come on, come on, come on, come on, come on, come on, come on, come on, come on, come on, come on, come on, come on, come on, come on, come on, come on, come on, come on, come on, come on, come on, come on, come on, come on, come on, come on, come on, come on, come on, come on, come on, come on, come on, come on

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Someone said there is a friend who is more than a brother. My father has met me there before. My mother has met me there before. My brothers and sisters, they've met me there before. But he is a friend indeed. When all men forsake you, he will be there for you. Oh yes. Oh yes. I love him. And the rest of my days,

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1: So the good one, man, some watch you been why. The surprise was surprise, but
2: I surprised him.
1: And it was unexpected. The surprise was surprise, man. It's a surprise, it'll be a surprise.
2: It's true.
1: Yeah, because we are. What do you sell? Your friend saying, Wednesday, now 12 1 to Friday, there. No surprise.
2: Maintenance, no, yes, no, no, brother, no, you.
1: Say, after the rest of the account, calm down.
2: Calm down. Say, yeah. One.
1: One. Yeah, different. Then I'll go for 2026 at all.
2: Surprise, no, sir.
1: Come on, you're going to be Onim. Sad dinner, you're going to. Sad dinner. Oh. Nisuba, you say, not a member. No, beer. What found so called 750?
2: Yeah.
1: What I say? Now, you have to be a year. You have to be a year. You
2: have
1: to be a year. You have to be a year. You have to be a year. You have to be a year. You have to be a year. You have to be a year. You have to be a year. You have to be a year. You have to be a year. You have to be a year. You have to be a year. You have to
2: be
1: a year. I can say, Beman in the war, our pan, I say, about the choir pa. But our pan so, our pan so, who's a crown so, and your papa so, Bianca, Uncle Shawarpo, and I to Misha, I call a bonny boy to Kushawarpa.
2: And no so, what you say, but it's in a banner papa, and I walk on your Arapa.
1: What a pa.
2: And
1: now, the person who says, say, call NDC mu. Near call or more among one government, Musa. So, President, did you?
2: Aye.
1: President, for one of you.
3: Chairman. Nice. Ah, oh, Endisimo.
1: Can I come in, Afra?
2: I will come in, Chairman.
1: Chairman, oh,
2: sir. You ever said,
1: they are true about man.
2: They are true about man. Man said, they are the president or the opposition leader.
1: Aye.
2: Women are leaders of the party. In the woman who are chairman, ever. And son of your secretary, so. Abba, to us.
1: Yeah, and the chairman, oh, sir,
2: chairman,
1: and the subject of Oshaima.
2: Tell me, you don't know, just officer, an officer,
1: sir,
2: just an officer.
1: And I said, we, Mr. Ramafrua, I'm saying, can this one the episode be as soon, Wana?
2: We are soon, Sammy.
1: Hey, what's that?
2: Ah,
1: okay. And they say, look at your position, Sammy.
3: Oh, yeah.
1: Oh, sir. Yeah. And only per party structure, okay. No, no.
2: Okay, sir. So don't buy in a memory.
1: But how can you now
2: party structure, then, dear?
1: Hey. No, we'll be a whole MP, cum minister, a chanok, or boon mwase.
2: Who MP?
1: Oh, Radia.
3: Oh, but when you're you?
2: No, when you hear name, oh no,
3: I never was.
1: I don't know. MP before be omuko ye no omuko social media and for 12 man won pa say I didn't trust omuko am say why are you taking Ghana to
2: ah and no go na
3: eh
1: abi say am as party ba party MP be on this e bada ben
2: e bada ben
1: and then na do two.
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2: Beautiful part. Need a point to be closer. By the way, what are you going to
3: call it? I'm going to call it a John.
2: A John come home.
3: Okay. The politician is here. He's here.
2: Papa, so, yeah. Oh, special number. So, okay. Yeah, I'm not special number. I'm on the way. But we started asking, say, ah. Tell me now your opposition. You're a champion. And the lives of Chamahun to me, the lives of Hanan, the lives of Christopher Mia Kunfi, Basu Kofi Juma, Mustafa Hamid, and Omoane, Omotin Pintin Kwa, El Kobano. A time came. Omujumu Nukrasin say.
3: Yes. Bronyamu.
2: Yeah. And I say, Mujumu Nia, Yanama Kai.
3: Makai.
2: Te, David Beba.
3: When you are 12, Mr. Mibeba.
2: If you work on time, yes, or the Ghana for their shame, saying, you know, if you work on time,
3: yes, accountability or all trail.
2: Boom, work on time. And I use a way as a proper could be.
3: You know, Johnny.
2: Yeah, that's a second. I know what the camera can run around. I do always want to say, I know, Johnny, I'm going
3: to go for Johnny, for baby,
2: but I do want my. Oh, I can't for say a simple one in the other side.
4: Now they're
2: power bed. I can say, I saw no one to so I can agree. Obey day.
3: They're funny, funny, I don't have any idea.
2: I didn't have a beautiful. Hey, I'm coming. So I'm sick. I say, oh, yeah, you're sorry. Say, I'm papa, I'm having a cool. A good morning, view. What a woman
3: called.
2: Yeah. Next time, say what mobile about number of choosing goes on the woman. Yeah, we have a poor old young woman. Get to
3: my.
2: Huh?
3: So get two boys in here.
2: Get two boys in here. Get two boys in here. Say, I dare go far. Hey.
3: Professional, I imagine. I'm not going
2: to know. Yes, I mean,
3: I'm so bad. I'm going to tell you. So, I'm going to fast.
2: I'm me and I'm so over here, you are power.
3: We're fast, you know.
2: We're fast, you
3: know. So I never tell you, baby.
2: Oh, by if you know, baby, screen me. I call you not here. I call you not here. No, I'm going to sort out one me. I didn't say, hey, you ran your go on. Ghana. Ato. But when they had the answer, I'll be PNDC. Oh, my God, none of them. Member of Parliament for Akwatia and Kasei, or was starting Kaso. Bernard Diakon has expressed confidence that President John Dramani Mahama will assent to the Human Sexual Rights and Family Values Bill 2025, even if fresh legal challenges are mounted against the legislation.
4: Yo, ajwane kwa jo foye denye, nyamene dia cheye, yena nasi, na yema yeninye ewo, happy so day to all Monday bones. 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
4: ah ade na na tu aye no eh me so o kai wa ga na ga bi tu sa nyume o kai sa ade na na tu aye je amba ha je ama bai obeye
3: last but three
4: obeye pa ama ga na fo he said the bill ana nya o
5: and you are all aware what happened the last time during the past administration there was a legal tussle. Somebody found money.

0: during the past administration. There was a legal tussle, and somebody values bill. You are all aware of what happened the last time during the past administration. There was a legal tussle, and somebody filed an injunction against Parliament to injunct the Speaker from forwarding the bill to the President for assent. And so the situation is that the bill was never submitted to the President for assent.
1: Somewhere okay there. Somewhere okay. Meaning, sir, Bernard Bidi Akon, Asamoah Gyan, Odiatro. Yes. And then I'm basically who say at times Oba wanting with no cre. Sabia, when you now, I want yourself, I'm worried about Mufano Crenson Kawasam. Sabia, more credibility, Bokosoro. More credibility, more professional. Ya moya, mumu profession. Namunya propaganda. President Nekasano. What's the paragraph 3 and cry, whatever?
2: Last but one.
1: But three. For crying,
3: he said.
1: He said. The bill's passage now, he said, the bill's passage now presents an opportunity for President Mama to succeed where former President Nana Danko Akufo-Addo was unable to. For me, we've moved with campfire. Now it is a test case for President Mama. What former President Akufo-Addo could not do, it is expected that President Mama would rather do that. He has assured us. But President Mama, as I was saying, not that Akufo-Addo couldn't do.
3: Yes!
1: The bill never got there.
3: Uncle!
1: Someone injected the House of Parliament. Uncle! What kind of question
2: is that?
1: Fact checks. They be able to check the facts. I will catch them. They are going to cause you to trust Akura. Sure. You see, I'm on your team. Private legal practitioner and activist, Osagyefo Olubabakavomawo, he has raised questions regarding the procedural validity of Parliament's recent passage of the controversial anti-LGBTQ plus bill, suggesting that the legislation may have been approved without constitutionally required quorum.
2: Do you mean something to be a moment?
1: Yeah, I'm not going to legality be on.
2: Mentor, do you have the election now? Oliver Baka, former worker for Sadi Fabrizio this way. Well, no, I'm not going to go for an ass of na na semne se anti LGBTQ plus bill no ya pass di am parliament to pass.
1: Yes.
2: Na ko wo fa do pass ni mu awrem. Wo se mu awrem papa isa se wo no hwe mu at mu se e kwen ya se so ndia to parliament constitution ndia to as the first of the pass no. E nuru ho.
1: Yeah.
2: E nuru cry say enipa 34.
1: On se and such a decision taken over assembly, sir. This assembly is not here. Also, form quorum. Quorum no should be more than 2/3.
2: Yes.
1: Like 1/3 of the number. 1/3 of the number. And a bro 1/3 of the number they are. A kind of hot.
2: Yes.
1: Some of the. Sorry. If you saw one, we are 2/3 as the one from quorum no. As you know, to you know, as you know, being a percentage within
2: a more
1: about the in this case, you were 276, ni better 35. I don't know, cry. And
2: Fakon,
1: one piece. What's the balance
2: of
1: a container?
2: And you pass what you have got a governor for 30.
1: Do. Amendment we home wa mo ye ya manodi fo no mo nya adwen ba se o chichi nko na etoso mu a substance na umi yi free mu no
2: etoso mu
1: de etoso mu no se o mo yi meme no sense of free mu
2: yes
1: ye mo yi free mu no se ya bra but there man be se e bia na yakwachi ntumtum fo ya chi o mu a first mra ne che se ya chi o mu kwa ni kwa se be
3: yi ya ka ho asem
1: se ka ho asem se ya chi obi na o mo yi free mu se oh professional work in the old man said, but promotion na yam my own promotion.
2: And if it's me, I can't see a tube. I said,
1: a professional doctor. Sabi, Ubia Quayas has to be a woozer, Sabi, who's a lot of my views. You are
3: so.
1: Edna co hospital. Titi Mrani just say, oh doctor, what to now? Who's so? Mrani can who's the best president? Can you choose? Who can be? Titi Diano. What just say? I know we say that we doctor don't have professional job.
3: No, they are.
1: So we come for. So could you book on now to Canada? Or doctor, doctor, son, yeah, dear. Yeah, can we reach a doctor? We go call us to say, Ghana, mom, Mrani. And the moment came, ma. On Sunday, on your professional way.
2: Yes, and I want to know. We are tuneful.
1: As something new.
2: We are tuneful. And
1: sir, your children now say, look, you're court. Court, Emma, can say, I'm Ragana, Mamma, can say, be a sebi, sebi, sebi. What communipo, what dear Ukraine is, unless what dear Ukraine? Was this a wanya? Wanya?
2: Lawyer.
1: A banner cross, so many be.
2: Yes.
1: No, but you are that, Sabo, yeah. The friends and national justice, where you are fair hearing. We could to move to me, China. What's the baby? Lawyer, Creduca, so coffee. Lawyer, what we know? Lawyer, no. Also, support. Side exceptions, no. These are some of the exceptions, no.
2: And Timony, the exceptions in Timony, the task, instead of watching my
1: mind. Many are you, who are tossed.
2: It be 10,000 more.
1: I've been tossed. But the Indian, they were kind of hot.
2: Hey, do anybody have a chance to go for no or my faculty questions? I saw my room.
1: I tell you, I said, we don't book a court.
3: Why? Now, I said, omo the nipa 34 no e pass it na obi e rezi e da ko ko
1: na na to say there papa ma ko do no e be ko na
3: oh yeah e be say strategy
1: also for ko de ya na wa ya check so da bi mu na mu tena ma di say ma di say go for bi kwa e ko court
3: obi a ma wa wa
1: ten chair ya sa do bi e tu say
2: I say me do bi better na ko court so
3: ah na ka re body 40
1: oh na say obo di say ko yo bon kroma e hwan kra. He made mention of when Calipo. You compare all these things. No, it's Sabi, Tetino, never for Calfrianum, Echo Joshua, the top of 50 at the Mokoba. Those time now, inflation under 54.17%. But inflation that 3.something. But then you support 200 cities at Mokaba. And only the young woman, and you won't tell Namani Banu. What the uncle
2: said, they are kind of fired. Don't make a 10 cents now.
1: The executive secretary of the Chamber of Petroleum Consumers, COPEC, Duncan Amwa, has defended the decision by the transport operators to increase public transport fares by 20%, describing the adjustment as reasonable given rising operational cost. Operational cost no high. They have a salary minimum. You
3: know,
1: they get to engineer for a corner. What I say. Because I can come to me, not buying any more private phones on my friends. Oh, say, you're more adjusted than you mentioned. More adjusted, so we are also a bassa. Your purchasing power, not ever
2: phone. It's true.
1: Teacher, not to talk about, but I don't know, you knew, and so you knew. And then, never born even to know. Oh, purchasing power no swati. Ntu kwa dokunu ba kunchena.
2: Because you see, I can say, cross it, and then I channel most of my study.
3: Ochina.
2: Transport
1: to my increase. Say, and then I'm going to go and then board. When you're two, I didn't see the petrol, the cost of
2: you see, I can say, so for a car pass off, you, my mom, you fra. No, I can trade that. Yes, stand still. Say, I'm going

0: Yeah, but back. Yeah, di and seven and so emanti so what ya with me and so I join ye na what ye din because in same pina ye di ebruano pay. Africa final about so Ghana say na fee you share Europe Champions League final non so to me a basso. Any friendly games and so to ya proud to the World Cup. I got 10 days. Na walk up and so that to me abaso ntimi so why you chibi aso na dia ba 0544 244040 0544 244040 na odini nyina nso aba na emre pawo ya to me enso akenkana asia bo voice note no so e di amonti e be piska ka wi a na ye di nsem nchemu nyina no so atumi e di amao e kra inti
1: a ko pa ye piska na Lotto in a game of chance. Mamma Bamum, when I am finding a last day, I was our mammy came 1 5 90 10. No, and run what botany, but 50, no couple 51. And last that number is 76 67 10 41 51. And that Yasaba a drada, and he was a old far phone is here. Obosta 959 has na ebe yam as a Monday no rush and to wait me at the agronis I could see area 1:25 p.m. maybe be America me say lottery or that shall lack and fall into so but over here a wow and then crophobia be in your jet ready bomb brown a lot 5 cities no 1,200. And I think about 10:50 now, and cannot pay no warning. Here we are yesterday, be Monday special. And they say, no, oh, I can oh, 2 chances. When you're new Russia, I'll be your Monday special. Now, they are not a few women say, they say, baby, Muslim, what's been your Monday new Russian? No, I say, your Monday special, so I can't. What's when you are star 959 hash, Obia send you code, be a message, and you know, would be send you code, be safe, Charlie, to now report money number. 0308 0304 77 0308 24 94 77 number radio and then you need to try name of the editor near star 959 and answer about 590 mobile.com.gh and you may draw on the piano you live on GTV this is what you are Monday special 8 a beba. And when you chow phone, so we are then your best Sunday numbers now. And Ramidia grow a phone, so no. Who say your choice? Your number did not match. It was a draw numbers, not the amount. Did not match your ticket original, not a sure amount. So, pepper. And I grew you didn't see how a legal way. And your mask, sick a draw genuine uncle for our Fabiana and a being quaji. A lottery kid and early 590 mobile near Jesus a down same. And now, friendly matches be pretty cocoa. Obiwa weekend, you know, if you try 1.5, me meet any now more confidence. So, Paris by any within 90 minutes to be called straight win. I'm far. And then, chess me, Jack Kid Bet HD. 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If you have 2 goals, remember, no chat, 3 goals, remember, optional. Minimum investors, they are much more. Say, me can't, and a kid bet, the new bet on the block, *385#. The time is now. Let's go, Blasters. Kid bet. 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Copper Labyrinth.
0: All right, thank you very much. I know, hey, Mickey Mouse, Nathan, and Kana. My mini babe, do a quick one, Tiago, soon for foreign stories in the Mayana. And there a Miami man tafo and there mo birthday Ivy and afi Vivian and there ana modima wodanti ya wish mo happy birthday Ivy ana Vivian and there ana modima wodanti ya mamu awodapa happy birthday na 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I can't. I can't. I can't. I can't. I can't. I can't. I can't. I can't. I can't. I can't. I can't. I can't. I can't. I can't. I can't. I can't. I can't. I can't. I can't. I can't. I can't. I can't. I can't. I can't. I can't. I can't. I can't. I can't. I can't. I can't. I can't. I can't. I can't. I can't. I can't. I can't. I can't. I can't. I can't. I can't. I can't. I can't. I can't. I can't. I can't. I can't. I can't. I can't. I can't. I can't. I can't. I can't. I can't. I can't. I can't. I can't. I can't. I can't. I can't. I can't. I can't. I can't. I can't. I can't. I can't. I can't. I can't. I can't. I can't. I can't. I can't. I can't. I can't. I can't. I can't. I can't. I can't. I can't. I can't. I can't. I can't. I can't. I can't. I can't. I can't. I can't. I can't. I can't. I can't. I can't. I can't. I can't. I can't

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1: omo migration
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1: do say green na say dey na UK no top no
0: so munye obi green
1: top no
0: top no the all left in the UK
1: oh okay
0: and the all right no Ghana nti nti omunye na omo ma woda pa very good people very very good people omo family ni crowd dey tie go yan
1: come as say zak cry
0: yes
1: tun so bo ben once no won say
0: very good people very very good people abusua omo ye ni pasa mi nse den hu bi kra sa omo nyina onye se bia wo yi bi afrim omo nyina nti I wish them the very best abram so do my day and this anet tie go na Arsenal fans no ki Arsenal fans no me semo monfa mo messages ni mane
1: so we bia tu na we bia for Arsenal fans
0: o se na nse omo the voice note papa
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1: yeah
0: on beating na mo kon enti jeze my idea next season dey call here record na see na me hu Friday ni say Arsenal could do quarter finals
1: adeba kun
0: no film no could do semi final no mo film no mo could do final moment man next season Arsenal beji
1: yeah adeba ko ehun wo the Arsenal aye no
0: eh there
1: ma mencha cosmos
0: cosmos na make na maintain
1: po game na no frame
0: e na me don't mean frame cosmos na don't mean wasem na
1: report on hunter
0: won't mean wasem na
1: cosmos so me no o moto mani simi so it's your on say me ba be
0: no
1: e no say na so a normal football dey dey um ne buy me che chire no rebe ko na the pressure no soro but e be den dia ma as a supporters no said dachi bi e be ka football history na ka se yenye team bi ye ka team se ko akon beat o Champions League ye be bo Arsenal di na Arsenal fan ba be bisane se yenye team a wakon beating
0: kom ko beating the league no moji league no
1: moji league yenye team a wakon beating wa anye trophy
0: twice 2006 omo kon beating
1: what I say
0: omanye 2026 omo kon beating
1: yeah
0: omanye
1: iti me ko hu sa story no da chi bi a be na mi ni wa e be nwa nwa ma me se ah how possible
0: ni nyaso fan e so munya the least the worst match possession ball possession
1: yeah
0: ni nyasa nya nya the worst 2006 yeah. Abu yeah. Compete na 2026 omo sa compete no on possession na e the worst
1: yeah
0: in the Champions
1: League ni nyaso omo she first goal
0: ni nyaso omo she first goal amun ni omo she first goal
1: so Campbell so toy
0: e ni so nyaso extra time ni sa
1: e no
0: you are going to start in the man extra okay
1: if you omo ti ebe de se ti ma wa ko on beating pa e be da ho na ye be ka so anye trophy how possible then e be ma na sisa iti e no so da chi bi no en chiri ma ne be busa Arsenal supporters no mo e bia e be do no mo ti ase no ma chiri e da chiri mo e rather unfortunate se ne ne bia meka no copa two teams no bo mo mo de and the only way ana game no e be decide o show two teams no mo de ma na e penalties no two ways about because we share mistakes are a bad game ni mwa mean to mean kase ibi ye be 4-4 kra so what I say we share Arsenal the only big mistake omo ye ye the penalty are omo defender ne kwa committee no and we share kwanya Gabriel sobe boni penalty na ene eberechi ezi mo that is the only mistake I'm hunu Arsenal during the game. Arsenal perfect team.
0: Is it like a guy in the Dawson? Or couple penalty? Seriously.
1: And the same format that you see Gabriel could use here.
0: Boy.
1: Omo come echo mu Dominic America. No mu na pimpim ho no mu sako. O she the where omo bo omo de na sa na no so ko ye bet. Eye board there sa na tie. Arsenal bomb mu de me. Arsenal guy ba ku mi no Paris Saint-Germain si masa. Arsenal team na dey so be show mu. E dey papa mu defensive no. Set up no you solid. And no sure kwan a omo Mikel Arteta hyehye team na e kwan na waso mo fa so lose anase e decided obeje Champions League no to me e ye penalties no because two teams more than one na e wosro na two teams ni more than one wosro pa inti kopa Arsenal fans no yes omo we are the champion trophy parade yeah trophy parade in so call so.
0: Okay.
1: I also played in the ball game in the
0: so bonum
1: the boy. Yeah. Who say obi our approach in the game set up or the co game in him. Obi dominity game no by the end no obi nya no resource.
0: We don't dominate no as abi
1: abi nya. Eh so penalties need e ko ba bia. Penalties no. E ko ba bia e copper. My man
0: on process in 2006. Under 2024,
1: yes.
0: 2026.
1: Yeah.
0: I'm saying the worst.
1: In the champions.
0: In the final. Yeah,
1: ball, two teams are more possessible. Who should have now?
0: Should have so possessible.
1: Eh, but I say bid the biachi.
0: But who say? And come on, more possessible. Me you need the etiago. You can see much sir. What are you say?
1: If you did the biachi,
0: you twice by me. You say. You can see much sir. And I say, cow, you tell we are kind of going to 2006. I base team no. Kekan kabaka zibion possess ball chain PSG. Yemfe bi bian twin chain. 2006 Basetina na omo no. Iniesta Xavi Busquets ni sanko fo no. Ne ka se bop, ye ka se omo pass ball pass ye omo ni ball pass ya. Ke sanko fi. But I didn't say be approach na biom de call no ai no. Saturday na ene ma PSG for ball ball ni pass ha.
1: So omo be defend after so omo she go no. I don't know how e ko ba sa. But I'm not a more trophy parade in the sun. Nay, massive PAG, yeah, the same time as I saw you. Nah, and never funny. Jebashe, you're
2: hearing 7:30 sports.
1: Jebashe Henry Akasa, and at John Terry.
0: On
1: Swakasa. Afa Gabriel home. Copper, then you know, eight voices in the
0: baby.
1: And I feel so Brazil, so could drew. And when you run a Brazil, touch it down, USA. Now, Oshay.
0: Omo bomu game no.
1: Yes. Na copper na name an okay. You be
0: ko stadium omo bon bi ba still
1: copper. Edi no edi. Me ti Vinicius dwa odi dwa copper. Edi ni na ekon ho.
0: Yankomba. Na odwa ma sense. 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

yan crocrow from Crossman, yan Fawetes, no, and from Tuja, once a UEFA, and a Champions League fan, and on Smoko Toja, and on Saturday, Massa, and Martin acquired the Dintin Pa, and Martin Sinibi, a corner in Samanum, and sweat to me at the Pro Samson Oko Piemois, and on Paris Saint Germain, and Ra, on a trophy parade, you know, and sweat to me, a crocopas, right on Seminansum, ever to me at the Tuja Asna, and so Crayo Montana Fans, UEFA. Champions League nominees name my best player ni atenin yansono yen set ma kan manso ofiana uko Facebook na wa search for Sika FM 895 live on Facebook no on sabe ke Sika FM 895 live na on so atima hwe 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and Ra, or the Tare now, why a bunch of and Mensek, a channel which has a 2-3-2 and so first set, Namensek, I could chat 6-3, Namensek, I bet your second set 7-6, Nam a bunch of and Jay Rublev, I bet your 6-4, 6-2, last set, and I'm a Mensek, I could chat, me just 6-3, on also met me the Kuranim. Langaros, another game a bus from my infant to the Sabrantia, your friend Jasper de Jong, or no F in Netherlands, only Alexander Vrev, and Cobay Master Alexander Vrev will say, Master, Memania Bruta, or Channel Straight said, and Master Savrev on Sunum, a Jimmy Kuranim 7-6, 6-4, 6-1, and a Baba, if my Brantia friend Alexander Vrev, and some Eddie Kuranim, now Brantia, your friend Rafael Joda, and some Etimina Brantia friend Pablo. And booster and so cowboy Emma Brantia, your friend Rafael Jordan, Echo Chai on first set now. The form says four, as I could that form second set says four now. Three set Sassonum and Okoko Chai says 1, 6, 2, 6, 2. Emma Brantia, your friend Rafael Judah of his pen, and also to me, Echo and Emmanuel Mampa, one of them, my main friend to the games are a team about soon. Senate here, a baba, your friend. Mera and Trevor, and so could try straight set to Chababawa, your friend Jill, or no channel says two, Emma, or no sweat, you call him, your cognac, Baba, your friend Elena Sivastolina, or no sweat to make a child, Baba, your friend Belinda Benchage, or channel 2-1, and so on to first set. Now Belinda could try says for himself, must have a beer coy. Emum, on also to make a die. Emma, a baba, one also, your friend Elena, but just says for says so. On also to me, Eddie, calling him, and so Ewo, Rangaros, name, Nada came about, so no, Mata. Kustek, etime eche etnaho ekwachi ababa ifene gaswatek masa zesia kopa titifoni nyineshie igaswatek kako film ababa ifene mata kuchano straight set ekoye 7-6, 7-1 ema ababa anonsu etime ede kona nim ewa ulang garos nintiano eye game senra yetime konya nene eme manafe matches no ebibe timi akwa akobaso nesene tie yebenya ababa brantia ifene Flavio Koboli
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3: Na me bisa.
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3: Se na anun se o yira e. 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Na me bisa no.
1: Omoji league no.
3: Ah, so so o yira e.
1: Yeah, okay.
3: Ntin na me bisa.
1: Okay. O safa no zwatin nka.
3: O ba.
2: O safa no.
1: Ntin na me.
3: O wa. Okay,
1: you are now. O safa na dis na no so ato so ato. O timi she ba.
3: Want to answer?
2: My two legitimate question now will be that one.
1: I feel like my
2: team can. Maybe I know so, but intending.
1: Emela. Imagine what Nim Sine be a wound baby. I'm
2: so. Number,
1: more update ye. Where you baby one in
2: the house. Maybe a best friend in Tim. Wow, Nim Sine, I want a number.
1: And Tim update.
2: Friendly be son. I said, now I say, Asna J champion league, you know. Or Belgium, or yeah.
1: And I'm best friend and two and you baby one in the
2: Okay, so mm-hmm. production meets me across so mm-hmm. me besides say whether he's safe mm-hmm. because of none or none in some of the day.
3: A kind
2: of a kind. I think it's a good
1: friend, Mama. You are
2: my friend, and I think
1: I'm a friend. Pike in Mamma,
2: man,
1: ready
2: be a copper in Guasena. You come on, and you know, Guasen, and say, Yasha 4-0 in the final. But the style,
1: hello, senior. Now, go there.
4: I'm
1: not away.
4: Okay,
1: I'm going to be a warrior.
4: Ah,
1: I'm the last time we league in the warrior in Timisibia. And this was
4: a young
1: and
4: another
1: few. Castle. What was it? Okay. Into the audio, so what do I do? I turn on the FC. That's okay. It's your name.
2: It's a copper.
1: See, the news already.
2: And you were saying, yeah, say a show of 3-0 in the game, but also what kind of football also called a cowboy. Normally, you win in some of the air can and say ugly football and beautiful football. So, yeah, and your friends, so then you'll be a day in the jail. But anyway, I have my take on the kind of football two teams in your head, boy, and then I'll come to that. But on Friday, I told you about the numerology and the war game, at which it favored a year that is the opponent Paris Saint Germain, because Arsenal getting to the final in 2006. Proud to that, now Ronaldinho and all Barcelona had won the Ballon d'Or playing for Barcelona, and then also in the final up against a year that is Arsenal. And Arsenal in that game also played away. Now, America Krabeka, who I think it was the second time after George Weah, a dark skinned a year that is player now watching the Ballon d'Or. In Ronaldinho for Barcelona in 2005, and I remember the final in 2006. Arsenal into me and yet, and you saw 2006, 2005. That is the numerologist aspect of it. That game, and Friday, make a one seven. So, on Saturday before the game 2025, the Ballon d'Or player, and Dembele, a dark skin complexion, Arsenal playing in an away game this time round in 2026, while there's a 2025 Ballon d'Or winner, just like how and that when they were playing it in 2005. So especially when also after 20 years, so there were a number of 22 minimum repeating itself in the affairs of Arsenal playing in the Champions League final, and no, and I'm an ababede ababedu. Say now, you didn't come on. What shall I say with
1: Musa? We meaning

0: Me who even have say no credit. I'm say suffer no one. See we ball back in the game.
1: Because Arsenal had one shot on target. 220 Arsenal had one shot on target. That one chance on target. So now I can't have the two boom.
0: Okay. That's why I say we ball back.
1: One save. One year in the other save. And even with the penalties ground, one year save. Because we have a bottle today. So there was no any single save. And around 10 years then. And that is.
0: And I'm the Akwaji champion.
1: Yes. And that is the other aspect of mistake. And it's Mikel Arteta in preparing himself for the game between that is Paris Saint Germain. Me tell you, I can tell now, like I said, one year sure so who any mistake in the game. Probably apart from the penalties now. Any Gabriel Martinelli, Gabriel Magalhaes, but I think the strategy in approaching the game was also a mistake up against that is Paris Saint-Germain. Mikel Arteta so here the Edura game. It's not only when Navable Paris Saint-Germain, a mighty man, overcut that mid block compact in front of your 18-yard box, defensive relying on the counter alone. And I've been smiling at the Asher Paris Saint-Germain because there's an example of Chelsea in the Club World Cup up against Paris Saint-Germain. Now Chelsea were not that deep in their defense zone, and then also now Omunye that defensively compact. Yes, Chelsea in that game relied on 1-2 passes that were counter attacks, but Senyana Ombe City deep at a point they pressed them to make sure Senome the Omeje Bono Edie free Paris Saint Germain. So it was not only the mistake of those penalties, but the preparation and the style, the kind of football Mikel Arteta and the approach he gave, was also a mistake, especially when at this season. What about an opponent beat it, say Manchester City? And also style of football, no? It is a Paris Saint-Germain, then here then. Maybe in the FA Cup final, we use that same approach. Be Fred, we team the pictures in the and the Atosso. We use that same approach. Manchester City, ne? Arsenal, there, no? And the tier, that is Manchester City. Yes, so Ulusu by 2-0. And see, the EFL Cup. So you had a chance to prepare yourself because opponents now. On any year preparatory ground or both to separate Paris Saint-Germain the NB. And how are Okobon? So on our Facebook page, we will say Manchester City attack Arsenal, and you could count the number of Arsenal players are or more close to their 18-yard box, and it run or more than 18-yard box. So that compatibility, Fred, the other pictures and so are bit my hair at the Atosso. That staying low block, that making sure so you not allow the passes to penetrate where issues and also a mistake with how Mikel Arteta prepare game near them at the court. So on our Facebook page, you could see Arsenal is having that defensive mid block very deep on 18-yard box. Now, in the final up against Manchester City, netting. Say Arsenal beat my head in a year ago and repeating that same approach up against that is Manchester City, Paris Saint Germain. It's also one of the mistakes that Mikel Arteta could have also improved on. And again, Arsenal this season has been very, very good when it comes to their defensive work, when it comes to their defensive approach. So staying compact and making sure they will not allow the passing lanes of Paris and Germany. I didn't be any expert here. But yes, though, there were other chances behind you. I believe Arsenal could have approached the game in another style. At least make sure the mid block now, obey to me, are pressing to retrieve the ball when you are going on a press on air that is Manchester City. Now, there other pictures, that is Arsenal game. Fred, thank you very much, my winner day. And that's all, and for my on our Facebook page, we have Brana Arsenal. I share a year that is good, no, by taking the lead through that is Sky Havertz. Now, sir, Usher side away on our Facebook page, Arsenal should go, no, in this that is image and ball possession 78% for Paris Saint Germain, 22% Edema that is Arsenal. Passes completed 99 Edema Paris Saint Germain, and then 17 Edema that is Arsenal. And that is when I'm not all my day, I should go, all my taking the lead now in our Facebook page. A 4-2-4 system, a 4 2-4 system. Edema that is Arsenal. They are defending. Paris Saint-Germain and Ekura Bono. And this is how Arsenal chose to approach that is the game. Now, the reason why it's here, Arsenal called that 4-2-4 system here to block the passing lanes. You mean say Paris Saint-Germain. Eh, yeah, here through the middle. Because Paris Saint-Germain only neighbor Vitinha will drop deep to come and receive the ball. And that Vitinha drop deeper. The likes of Ashraf Hakimi and then also Mendes would also stretch the pitch. Omobe Biem at the amount that is Vitinha. That's why they will receive the ball. So whilst Vitinha dropping deep in between Marquinhos and then also that is Pacho. Or per the passing lanes need to find that is Fabien Ri and then also that is Joao Neves. So Arsenal decided to use their shot.
2: 7:30
1: the attacking shot. And call Entia that is Vitinha. Anyway, we are the passing lanes in where they ever far. In between those two midfielders now or more in fin fino. Baku age na Joao Neves. So I know Baku age na Fabien Ri. So that is what you see on our Facebook page. It who say that red mark near that hono. I won't fin fino. Declan Rice is close to a Paris Saint-Germain player, and then also Luis Kelly is also close to, I think, that's Fabien Ri.
0: Yeah.
1: So they broke the passing list of that is Vitinha. Not the likes of that is Kvaratskhelia, any Dembele, were trying to find space, sir. Vitinha bit my head in ya omu. But guess what? There were four men at the back. Edema Arsenal also on the likes of Kvaratskhelia and then also Dembele. Fred, let's keep going to other images. So they decided to block the passing lanes. Now, Fred, my way, and that's what Neon call that is Paris Saint-Germain. There's what Paris Saint-Germain also did in attack, mighty man.
0: Mizoko Facebook, I bet you see you could see FM 895 live. Why, but what can I see? Into us, Bracky.
1: Now, what Paris Saint-Germain see here in attack, and they say they know very well, say, whilst Vitinha is trying to start play, build up the game, build the momentum, trying to fight passing lanes, they are very, very vulnerable on counter-attacking situations. Now, yesterday game, no BBA airball air Mosquera Abaso said Kvaratskhelia and Timinya then entry, but it was just because Mendes and also Obeboa Kvaratskhelia ever overlap and answer underlap on Naomba. So they decided to stay three at the back whilst he operates from the right with Hakimi being a pop-up midfielder. It's not Kvaratskhelia any help from Mendes.
0: Okay.
1: It's debi anona either 1v2 situations. Anana Kvaratskhelia yede inya. Eba sa taking on the opponent no na yede edema Kvaratskhelia. So no decide so the ball bedding. Eba ko back in Premi. And on our Facebook page, utimu say eye Mashkera and Ejira Kvaratskhelia nim alongside Bukayo Saka, who's also approaching ahead. That is the situation. Say Ronaldinho Krano, Lionel Messi, name Amukrana, Hazard Ma in Chin Bedding, Ebedin, and he amano. Probability. So bit much sound for me, you know, hey, I did be a ball from ye pan. So it was the reason why in Tiana Kvaratskhelia had a Ebre in the hands of Mosquera. Meaning, they said Mendes, who is a left back due to the system and the approach of that is the coach Luis Enrique. And he said, when they are attacking more, you should join Vitinha and then also join Marquinhos. And it's not their first time I'm about this kind of system. Mm-hmm. If you back up against Paris Saint-Germain, Debian and Abon Bekosuron against Bayern Munich. In the semi-final, Debian and Abon Bekosuron getting to the through line. Now, Marquinhos. And an press one play on that line. It is just because in attack, this is the shape Edema that is Paris Saint-Germain.
0: And he said, no, it's not do not you say, Bia. Bakuna yibe boy, you know. Zaire mi be boy. Ni nzi bienu. Ambanfo a nzi bienu. Ni zema ni
1: bosa. No.
0: Yes, system.
1: A system because Hakimi joins the midfield whilst they are attacking.
0: Okay.
1: Whilst Mendes stays at the back, joins a year that is the two central defenders. No mama be yet mi nsa. Aye, they ewechro. Ebe mi nsa sana. Esan se boy no. Ewo a year that is the right side. Ewo se pushing Marquinhos. Emanu kon right anymore. Mind you, Hakimi and I said Zaid Emery are joining midfield. But what in Kumu, I say, it's a bit pushy. There, no, Marquinhos are the right side, Pacho, then Mendes.
0: Okay,
1: this will be the back line, the better day, about how they are mom. So it was the reason why in here now was Saturday game. Now I do with Kvaratskhelia, and the only moment I hear him say Mendes are joining the attack, no, that was one of the clear cut chances. You who say Paris Saint Germain, in Yaya, and also, no, say Fabian Ruiz ahead of ball near them. A faster. That ball was the first time seeing Mendes approaching the defense of that is Arsenal. And we'll be behind Mendes when he's going this lane. And I did be annoyed edging at the man ahead that is opening. So these were the systems and then also the tactics that these two coaches near them. And the cool game, anymore. Mighty man. A fair debut, especially for Arsenal. A man is so beautiful. Sending a man for person near them. And even in this still image, count the number of Arsenal players are more around the danger zone. They've just scattered around the danger zone. Meaning, I'm making sure
0: say, 10 players
1: all of them virtually will be behind the Embra, Ichiri, Embe defending, and Fambua here Arsenal. And this thing happened throughout the 120 minutes at the man here Arsenal. And say, no, see, you know, now they've had only one shot on target. And young one, see a way, not the goalkeeper, Edema Paris and Germain. One get saved back, who cry day in a year. That is the game. Now, you're not the controversial point, me and sign a year day, a bad game. No, so here we are. I'll still talk about Arsenal being compact and how I know maybe see a day, a city or a year. Abraham, now the controversial points and did he kind partner? Now, yeah, did one actually trust was that incident and a course between Mendes and a head that is Noni Madueke. Now this is my take.
0: Okay.
1: My take is that that ball, as far as I said, the discretion of the referee, you know, it would be allowed for the referee to make a decision on that.
0: Okay.
1: It is a referee decided, say it wasn't a penalty. I would go with what the referee did. But ball na ankasano na a Mendes insa. And I share a that is Noni Madueke amutum. But Mendes, the moment Madueke a beating Kakrebini, he got into a panic mood. Into a Mendes near to form first because he knew he had an advantage. Semin Sashua Mutu Munkwandi, I wonder why they
0: were
1: so mean. So he went down first, and the process of going down, and I option Madueke was here then.
0: Okay.
1: At the back, because Min Sashua Mutu, and we may have a tight. Into a family, I wonder why they were so mean. It's me tough for my head now,
0: Obebabi.
1: And there's no clear cut rule on say Abia or Binsa should be able to. It's a call for a foul, and I say, and Rana say, so Binsa should be able to ma, the penalty fire them.
0: So the
1: referee will have a discretion at that point to describe what happened.
0: Okay.
1: And every man that chooses what he thinks is right for the game and for the moment.
0: So it means he got it right.
1: So say, Okase, or no, end that incident now. He's not wrong.
0: Okay. What do you say?
1: It's the dynamic. I say, players shouldn't give the chance to the referee to give a description about an incident.
0: Okay.
1: And then also, Jidi Bawa, we feel it. No more Jidi Tiawa. Man, that's why they will see you. That was what happened. Now, me and Ukraine said, Madueke got around a year that is Mendes. But it's Sansen on Madueke, Eddie Mendes inside a Shinamutu Mintino. Mendes being smart went down, brought down Madueke, but the discretion of the referee at that point in time.
0: Okay.
1: Because there's no Emra clear cut.
0: Say
1: we be in such a mutual no yes or say we refine them.
0: If
1: I comparing it to the handball situation, say yeah day. Ever give me more, I know. And yeah, mrap if you hear the home.
0: This is a handboss and so we can't wear in up as all this.
1: Yes, the two handboss. I think they were all correct decisions. The LED to the goal, enemy, Saka,
0: Ebe born
1: in Salimino Yinano. Minjinano and Ramos makes it clear they were all in good position, especially the LED to the goal, because it had not made the body large, neither had it helped the situation.
0: Okay.
1: He tried protecting himself and was not a deliberate action.
0: Okay.
1: It's all born on Hobine, one and insane that and Sana Uber born, and it was just an unfortunate incident. And even at AC, still Paris Saint Germain up against Bayern Munich in the semi final. Jao Neves, air club will be a Anna, will be club will be a ball, that is the insane. These incidents were not deliberate actions in the game. It's so, yet even calling on a foul on those incidents.
0: So it means a crucial incident in the referee got it right.
1: Just that the penalty incident, AC and it was a discretion. And no man, it was a discretion of the referee to describe the incident. Said, the Mimu Yano, Majama Arsenal, and answer Majama Paris Saint Germain.
0: Okay, so I know brings me back to go a penalty in the PSG. It being who it be soon, he
1: well, it was a clear penalty.
0: It be who he says, or you really doesn't call Jibba.
1: It was a clear penalty because and only he had fouled the leg.
0: Okay,
1: he had fouled the leg of Parachilia.
0: Yeah,
1: because 1-2 beat him Mosquera. And the moment of Karachilia, who is a 1-2 name, he came across a year that is Mosquera. Mosquera decided to go in with the leg. quite unfortunately, he got through the legs of Paratilia and San and Nine Cambono. So there are incidents are unable to make a bone and San on a day. I can play ano. The moment so I can play ano before San on a carbon idea and the referee will whistle for. Situation.
2: Okay. But
1: Copa, living in a Asino, living in a Asino, Fred, sorry. It's a quote, yeah. I think okay. I saw okay. in a year that is 2005. And if you ask the Messrs. Rubibia, I said, Niawu, yes, it's here,
0: 2005.
1: Bomodia, Kosuai, a year, and became famous in August when Arsene Wenger made that statement on Jose Mourinho. Niawu, ya, obi criticize Ono, and Jim, this is the Anipani Poye. In Pimpi, it is a be an anipano any an antidote to a dena weano and a yenia. It's your baby kisho so a becan was somebody ama waide. Which I've told you about the kind and types of football. I don't know what is ugly football and what is a beautiful football.
0: Okay,
1: when you my dear friend, ugly football and what is a beautiful football because beauty lies in the eyes of the beholder.
0: Okay,
1: it's a be the Paris and German airborne or to channel. Eya wo fe ebi a menso as na compact na wakotena na all clear ball no eno so yeden eya me me fe so if it's about beauty it lies in the beholder me ti hey miki wo ye me fesin senior but ebi a wo ti we senior ho ye den eya wo fesin eya that is miki now in that August 2025 quote no as a winger make you on Jose Mourinho me patcho coppers can you need to many so beti ahead no akan ma me a
0: and you say me studying free
1: this ropa. I say I know.
0: I mean, can fish rock, right? Okay, I did. Yeah.
1: I know.
0: I know we live in a world where we have only winners and losers, but once a sports encourages teams who refuses to take the initiative, the sports is in danger.
1: Now, Oba, I see AI my a clear definition of the reason why that quote was being said.
0: Okay,
1: and he's trying to explain the famous quote comes from Arsene Wenger. In 2005,
0: criticizing Chelsea's defensively rigid counter-attacking tactics
1: under Jose Mourinho.
0: It sparks a timeline debate on whether pragmatism or proactive attacking football is better for the health of the sport.
1: Now, you fancy her. You fancy her. It is just when Jose Mourinho had come into the league, when the league and its dominance were with Manchester City, Manchester United. And then also Arsenal. Jose Mourinho brought an opposite style of football, which Bruno, whom he said at that time they were enjoying what Arsene Wenger had brought on board, which was beautiful. Now the Jose Mourinho they buy and did Bruno affair, so they tagged it and named it ugly.
0: Famous park the bus.
1: But then go way back into Andrew Agib na ebo heno. See you use the word ugly and then park the bus. Why na ebo
0: Arsenal.
1: And there seated Arsene Wenger. Who had described this kind of football as a head that is ugly? It is the reason I make catch us. I give you a who is here. So, obey criticize. Make sure. So, uncle the criticism is the one day. Unja had an awian. A be a new penny in your way. Now, on your coin and find any awian. And I'll criticize. And I'll send you penny any antidote to stopping you. And per Andra born a young woman comparing it to this statement. Then, I came to a conclusion, sir. At that time in that 2005, there were no antidote in stopping Jose Mourinho in how he was trying to pick up games.
3: Thank
1: you.
3: It doesn't make all the other right. Considering play 4-6-0.
1: And you remember, I'm a maker, say, Mimi. What we call beautiful
3: football
1: and then ugly football. Because if beauty lies in the eyes of the beholder, it is then up to me to tell me what is beautiful and then what is ugly. It's me, man, come to every game, no? Now, BBL, like I said, Arsenal came playing bad football. Arsenal came playing, they didn't come playing football to the extent, sir. Olukwa Kokoti, Miss Koti, Ferguson.
0: Yeah, I'm going Ferguson. Okay, but Ferguson is going to say I'm Casa.
1: What Ferguson said. Fred, you know what? So who come and they are saying we meet him today. And they are just what Ben Jacobs said about what Ferguson. He has not mentioned Arsenal.
3: Some people will twat people's your mind. Just to sit on him own whims and caprices because and cover can be on our car. And me, this is the American quarter. Or is that Alex Ferguson? Now I'm going to wait. That is all.
0: Are you for the choir? The keep. The choir. We are very clarified. Ferguson and Canada.
3: That was boring. Uncle, Now you see, you would depend on we are
2: saying.
3: No, no, I'm not saying so much. So say, say something was on you so.
4: Oh, oh, oh, oh, oh, oh, oh, oh, oh, oh, oh, oh, oh, oh, oh, oh, oh, oh, oh, oh, oh, oh, oh, oh, oh, oh, oh, oh, oh, oh, oh, oh, oh, oh, oh, oh, oh, oh, oh, oh, oh, oh, oh, oh, oh, oh, oh, oh, oh,
1: Instead, Fred
2: included the
1: phrase.
2: You were the team that played football.
1: What is football? Wait. And I'm making say, what is in your eyes? It's not the same thing that is in my eyes.
4: So because
1: I'm taking it to the reason why I'm boring.
2: In
1: that 2004 Greeks born on Uber Boy, you know. It was a bad football, defensive football, but everybody enjoyed it.
5: 730
1: Sports. But we had a clear example in Greece. They were so defensive.
2: Game behind the UFC.
1: In that 2004 Euros, Obia enjoyed that kind of football.
3: The coach, Otorega,
1: enjoyed that kind of football.
3: Did you have the courtesy and then you cry, sir? Over the country, so oh, I'm sorry, let me see what you want. Wait, my cabby. Bad.
1: Where Friday was, how he explained the chronology.
2: He might be a supporter, but in his case, I'm not sure.
3: They will come back this season. It's not done. ọdọ kẹsẹ ẹ tie o
5: ọdọ kẹsẹ ẹ tie
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5: and look at senior papa share officiating e fe na me hu se aprofoni bi wa
0: officiating na dey officiating
5: aprofoni bi wa
6: of course
5: eh and before referees no go
3: yeah dey yan ko officiating at oka omo ntie
5: because senior
0: officiating dey
5: share omo incident omo dey penalty against us now dey here dey na I want to see my work it too. I mean, if a boy is a wrestling crowd,
4: I will. That's your trip. The fact was, I want to.
5: I was a woman to him.
4: I just said, I don't want to say that. I'm going
5: to go to him.
4: Okay.
3: I don't want to. You know, I don't want to talk about officiating.
0: Okay.
3: But referee, there are certain calls we are here. Yeah. 50-50
6: ball. I agree. That one, especially the second half.
3: Yeah.
6: I saw that.
3: Any soccer incident.
6: Incident, you
3: know. Oh, my soccer yellow. Go and watch it. Oh, no, pass that bad. You want to come out.
5: But go dressing room.
3: Ah, not the same. But
4: the way. I tell you, I mean. The first 6 minutes when you go.
3: You don't tell him what to do.
5: No.
4: You said
5: no. I'm a game plan. That's the game plan.
3: Koba.
5: That is the game plan.
3: People are talking as if Arsenal lost the match.
0: No, you drew.
3: But Arsenal drew.
0: So don't talk like that.
1: A plan will be at
3: that. What do plan?
1: What plan?
0: FIFA 4D rule be back. They found anti-Arsenal rule. A World Cup. Anti-Arsenal rule.
3: Okay. A corner kick.
0: Obstruction for preventing by a player and say, it's only the best World Cup. I'm going to go with this. I'm going to go with this. I'm going to go with this. I'm going to go with this. I'm going to go with this. I'm going to go with this. I'm going to go with this. I'm going to go with this. I'm going to go with this. I'm going to go with this. I'm going to go with this. I'm going to go with this. I'm going to go with this. I'm going to go with this. I'm going to go with this. I'm going to go with this. I'm going to go with this. I'm going to go with this. I'm going to go with this. I'm going to go with this. I'm going to go with this. I'm going to go with this. I'm going to go with this. I'm going to go with this. I'm going to go with this. I'm going to go with this. I'm going to go with this. I'm going to go with this. I'm going to go with this. I'm going to go with this. I'm going to go with this. I'm going to go with this. I'm going to go with this. I'm going to go with this. I'm going to go with this. I'm going to go with this. I'm going to go with this. I'm going to go with this. I'm going to go with this. I'm going to go with this. I'm going to go with this. I'm going to go with this. I'm going to go

0: 7:30 sports.
1: All right, Zunti, twaso, I said. Tell me, what's the deal? Now, okay, we are
2: making a say. Who's a ball? Ah, yeah, bono. Coach Bian and approach of the co game. Utra do be can be. Say, on no co game, you're that training did in your so what I say. And no, eh,
1: or did they
2: fool you? Oh, yeah, Mikel Ateta. Oh, yeah, Mikel Ateta. Now, call Akobu PH. I will name so many mono, eh, yes, sir. Also, I want this is a defense. As let me call Kobo penalty because for strategy, Mikel Ateta apply. So, mistake it will be on a Mukunya penalty, Vital Qualitalia. It's a copper, and not dear, a idea coach be a auction now the call. But so now, Quan or Mono, minimum marginal woman, say

0: Manchester, Chrono three times. On some three times.
1: Chrono.
0: Nipa ba. On those three Manchester Chrono three times.
2: Manchester.
0: Ordinary.
1: Oh, is that Fatou Moune?
2: Paris Saint Germain. Oh my, he's chosen after that. Politique Marseille. Marseille. Et so. And on my investment. And I pay.
0: Yeah.
2: Back to back.
0: Easy.
1: Oh my idea.
2: Arsenal idea said.
1: Oh my idea.
2: Almost 20.
1: You remember where you do the capiers
0: yes. Oh no. You don't have it. Na dey obi tma. Who think I am kind of casa boy.
2: Na so akwa on beat for going throughout the Champions League. Mm-hmm. Now be lose to final on penalties. Consider let's go. I got the trophy now ka.
0: And the player said that
1: any Ghana plus.
2: I had to say the house of folk on beat now.
0: Oh my
2: god. Angel League na kotokoji. Oh, okay. So now who drown on beating now? I'm managing the back. You're going to carry the trophy there.
0: My ass from who so come?
1: I'm going to the car, sir.
2: But at the end of the day, what is it?
1: But I'm going to
0: the car, sir.
1: I'm going to the
2: car, sir. More matches on beating. But at least, if you get the trophy, I can draw the
0: first. And even the icing on the
1: day. But still, or the bit too, sir. A season
0: ago. They say, sir, on beating. I don't know. I don't know.
1: That's not the invisible, you can. I believe you can.
2: Send me the trophy.
1: Now we have the premiership.
2: I'm talking about the Champions League.
3: It's a fact somewhere. Champions League,
4: I'm saying.
5: Okay, so the point is that you say as na phone na to church ya obe na yeji eni say ajili how are we making noise about this 2003 Tama Kotoko G League after 10 years. Yeah, be church here, woman share. Yeah, bet 2 million. But I'm fan castle. And she said, what G League? Yeah, fan castle. Yeah, they can't say, yeah, G League. But the biggest gathering, no, how is that an achievement? How is that? I didn't see a more person, more my. Look, we supported you.
4: I say, you know,
0: we see the prince, no,
4: would have been that's not
0: we are in case achievement, too. We are only counting our numbers. Me and him said, you do you name set him in for the dorsal. You can't be a dorsal. Say a dorsal chair.
4: Never set him in a
0: dorsal. I'm a dorsal chair. Yes, I'm a man.
5: I was saying, they are not the most supported club in England. They are not.
0: What's your catcher say, pay? What's your year? I've been on the last mover. They are not.
5: Senior. Nipe Bechechi are here to celebrate it. You are around 500,000. So comparison, I mean, person. So what the 1999 census, any population ever can say, ma, has the population not grown in 2006? So where is this coming from? Omodi Akose in 2005 to 2004, Liverpool 4 years, you know, no more number near around

0: 750,000.
1: From that time, Ebesile, has the population not grown? So what is the news? Look, if Arsenal should win probably next year, next 2 years, a little bit Chelsea, a better swatch is saying. What I am saying to my Arsenal fellows is that Sadie will any achievement. Sadie will any news. Some will now Chelsea or baby. Now no, I saw it for the year in Shemu Easter. No more 1.5. We are sem.
2: Okay, Nana.
3: Now me nim say na wo be. Me me person kwa de over catch so senior. Me sem ma me kan ye ni nyina no. I'm because who about 2 weeks ago, one Saturday, our store to put PSG in a certain basket. Let me.
1: I'm not going to say. Even though Mugule said PSG game not as favorite, I will not write Arsenal off. And in fact, by the time I heard second half, it was German you do like, so I went to watch the second half. If you want to different but penalty, can PSG be taken? Because on the way. Day, on the day, back here, more cash. Possession, no, and on the different day. Bono, at every point in time, a year back open, a year born of Parkinson. Sabako, and also back to defend it. Yes, sir. It is no news. But I'm saying that on the day, but for some mistake now, defend that year. Nadia, we move numbers, my show from a looking place. It doesn't also, I'm not running away from the fact, I said, Arsenal and as a PSG was going to start as favorite. No, I will not shy away from it. And you see that, where is the thing? Arsenal was the best team in the Champions League. And you better know, all right, you almost say, Omo Moduka. Yeah, be.
4: That's it. More points now, Kabia. I was a Georgian, Kabia, your France, maybe, and I
2: said, that's a dimble, I'd be nice.
4: The Unti, Untimate, Europe, no, Mekantishina, Wake up, Yano, maybe a Georgia, I don't dream this idea. Tan and Bessam,
5: Forgetting to this stage.
4: No, me and Paul. Lucas
3: Torres.
4: for getting to this stage. Me hear the next line of coaches no more now.
3: You are serious?
4: Now you who say Arsene Wenger got it early with Arsenal, but yes, to withdrew this stage of the finals of the UEFA Champions League. Now the next phase is now Ebo Mudino. Me just sure say Omo do the stage of the final in the Champions League, and so we hear it's been Xabi Alonso, Vincent Kompany, Enzo Maresca, name them. They've not gotten to where Arsene Wenger being part of the new phases of coaches on all the Arsenal head. Andrew, forget the number of times he had been with Arsenal. Forget about it.
2: Mm.
4: But Obi Tina Hall, yes, undrew that stage. It is seeing him getting there, meaning to say coaching in football, especially in Europe, senior DHT, you know, also has a future. Again, Luis Enrique, absolutely great. Doing so, so well with this crop of players. Now, Vitinha interview, and only Henry Eya. Now, Henry referred to the past. And now, the likes of Mappy, Neymar, and Messi, even Donnarumma, when you free her. Now, Vitinha Eka say
2: they'll be fine.
4: They'll be fine. Now, all referred to said, was it because there was a man like Luis Enrique in Tino? No, GD said, they will be fine now. And Vitinha actually said, yes, with the presence of Luis Enrique as our manager, so we have coaching on Adia Oya. No, Mujidi said, baby, I almost drew no meet my day. Andrew. And Luis Enrique, no, Okra, Adia Bissiana, he's entering into the fame of Sir Alex Ferguson and Pep Guardiola when it comes to coaching. Especially this time round, without stars like Neymar, Messi, and then all those big boys are. You mean, sir, Pep, and to some extent, Ferguson, who you see here, and you do ahead at this stage. So let's applaud the two coaches and then.
2: Oh, no, he's a good coach.
3: I send the mentor before the game.
4: And of course, and I don't even. And when you realize when you ask for Spaniard, don't move really.
3: I have no idea.
4: You see, I spend for.
3: You see, I do a free Barcelona everybody.
4: Spend for me, the coach in number four.
2: Yeah, they are doing so.
3: I watch this guy. Check Fabregas.
4: It's
3: not. I'm the last game. No, I'm the quarter football champion.
0: Every
3: day.
5: In Ghana, we are more than just individuals. 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
3: I tried to see you. 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
2: Hey, I'm good to go and I'm kakra. Inti Tozik in Swaba. 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Arthritic pain in ano. Odia ne cancelled mixture. And no any adribit my boy. 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Ube here bi we trust in Jehovah Clinic for the day aba adwaman so na akota kwa our number is 0244 871862 ana kaso anso betima from 0245 012201 ano kai se drug lane so omo e number is 0244 683583 8 arena on said to me and so I can be na kuma so mo atonso ago market one ma wani chire ginyase omo eben Davidas deco eho ana be kwakonya cancelled mystery bi na bi bia kama Tozik
3: kwapa
2: na wako there
3: ah ye ba fi na go pardon
2: me the radius
3: me ho ya pa
2: the radius pa
3: me ho ya pa
2: na kuma
3: my senra obi the message
2: bi we thank God for protecting the record for us. No team will win the Champions League in London except us, the Blues. Radia Ibi from Kwekuma for Torto Driver.
9: Hey,
2: we'll be losing a Radia Ibi.
9: And then everybody share a wow.
3: Now tell us if one against
9: you. Yeah, who me are against
3: you. Against
2: you. Nigeria. Chelsea fans need the banner part.
9: Facebook boys. Facebook lady. Okay. Chat.
3: And the ambassador, I'm going to come to Europe.
10: Not if you're not here.
11: When I'm coming, of a gun or pay a friend John Dramani Mahama or seeing supporters no more do drama pese demokono a bad thing pa this says sika or minor ever say on each person Abraham yeah the supporters do drama walk up no a $11,000 nipa bako debia scare best penny and so I want no young court that young court here the first gentleman of the stage the whole tournament you know and young court na young court and some the first gentleman of the state and so it to me Eddie Tuga
12: the Black Stars it will be difficult to take our supporters from other domain. We are restricted because of the nature of this particular World Cup. It's being held in three countries and we're playing our first match in Canada and then moving to Boston, from Boston to Philadelphia, and the cost of transporting, feeding, accommodating each supporter is beyond our means. We say we are being fiscally disciplined. We cannot spend our money in that manner. The cost approximates for each person to be fed, accommodated, transported and all that, to watch the games, tickets and all that, is estimated at almost $11,000. And so how many can we take? So we are concentrating mainly on the supporters' unions. They have a tradition of following the team to different places. They've been here to the UK, they've been to Germany, and they are registered members of the supporters union. But what we're doing is we are procuring tickets for Ghanaians in the diaspora who want to attend the games. And so if you want to attend the game, you will get a ticket to attend the game. And so we have organized our chapters, our Ghanaian citizens in Boston, in Philadelphia, in Canada. And so the tickets that we have purchased, we would give to them to be able to watch the match. If any of you want to travel across and get tickets, I think that there's a way we can manage for
11: Well, yeah, yeah, and somehow pay your friend John Dramani Mahama and so to me added to ja and that's Nyama AM Brantia or no and so when your opportunity a quack represent so my Ghana our air walk up or no so akasaka cry out of any readiness name near more dear Google Aquema or the quack representing my air walk up and that's Nyama Edia Tuja.
10: Yeah, it's been good. It feels good to be back around the team. It's been 1 year since I've been here, but it feels good, like everyone is dedicated. We are all happy and ready to give it all for the competition, and we know like what is ahead of us and what we want to achieve. As you know, like every coach and how they want to play, and like we need to adapt to his style of play, which is like the most important. I mean, I've dreamt for this for so long since I was very young. It's gonna be my first time and I just can't wait. I just want to thank Ghanaians, you know, for your support, for your prayers. I've been out for a while. I mean, it's all your prayers. I'm here today and I can't wait to get started, you know. I'm going to give my all as always. The challenge is gonna be tough and I know like the challenge ahead is not gonna be easy, but with hard work and dedication, we are going to achieve something. And with all my teammates, we really going to work hard. We really want to give it all for the nation, for the flag, and to Ghanaian fans. I just want to say thank you to everyone for your support, for your prayers. You know, it hasn't been easy for me getting an injury. You know, I've worked really hard to get to this point, and I can't wait to give my all. I can't wait to help this country to achieve what we can achieve together as a group. And I know it's not going to be easy, but with all your prayers, we can do something this time. It has always been a dream to wear the national team jersey and going to the world biggest stage. Of
11: okay, I know your brand here, friend, and say you ma. Asukwa, na say asafunia brand here. Ba kwa asafufo eni nwa gro kra, ono sene sem kra. Or they are to draw eno no. Na say we copy mo Black Star. Wa mo mnya camp wa nsem ko so pa. Ye say say ye bi so bia coach ni your friend say coach ni your friend say bo coach ni din bo coach ni din. Obeti amamfo di na mo bobo pa. E wo ye camp ko pa. Ye na.
2: Amamfo ni abri bo friend ni match say mo ko. Yeah, yeah, coach didn't you swear no?
11: This head you bobo.
13: When you have to write my name in Portuguese, you need to use the letter Q U E I. Mm-hmm. Then R O Z. Q U E I. But you replace these four letters, only one letter in English. Mm-hmm. The letter K. Mm-hmm. So you say K Roche.
14: Ah, so the right word is Carlos K. Ross.
4: Perfect!
14: Thanks, coach. Carlos what? Coach full name, Carlos.
15: Oh, Charlie Trio.
14: Carlos.
15: Uh-huh. Bra. Is it Kiros?
14: Yeah, exactly.
4: Carlos. Oh, Carlos Kiros.
14: So it's Carlos what?
16: Did you find Carlos?
4: Carlos what?
16: Carlos Q.
4: Carlos what?
16: Kiros, I think.
4: Okay.
16: It's good?
4: Carlos what?
16: Why are you putting him on the spot like that?
4: Yeah. Carlos what? Huh?
16: Carlos what?
4: Carlos what?
16: I'll do my homework.
17: Kiros, Kiros.
4: Ah,
16: I'll do my homework.
4: No, we want it right now. Capital Robo Metro.
16: Carlos Kiros.
4: Huh?
16: Carlos Kiros.
15: Carlos what?
4: Kiros.
15: Correct.
4: Huh?
15: Carlos Correct.
18: Carlos Correct.
4: Coach, other name is Carlos what?
15: Koresh.
4: Huh?
15: Karishma.
14: Coach, the full name? Carlos then.
11: Okay, I know I in some of course what the Black Stars of Air Ghana company and pay. Yeah, they can cry and so to be Henry Asante Tumaya Communication Director Edema Ghana Football Association Derek Cornins and Seminole Wakasa Garosi coach na and drop abrante ne nye ebi ani position bi ana ne pen binti ena abrante e fre no deriko no antumi anko make it 28 man squad no o si coach na ena drop abrante no.
17: I don't know the editorial policy of FIFA, so I will not be able to speak to that issue. What I know is that we've gone through the process and gotten the job done. Whether they publish or not publish, that's not really our business. There was a responsibility for us to ensure that the processes are followed, which we respected. Cole is not the first player who has switched nationality. It started many, many years ago, from the Charles Whittles to the Tony Buffles to a whole lot of players who switched nationality. And we are blessed to have someone like Alex Asante with institutional memory and knowing and understanding the processes that lead to player switch. I wouldn't want to dwell on this matter. One's issue is not about nationality switch. It's about the decision of the coach. The players he wanted in camp are those who are in camp.
11: Kanoaya and Sama Henry Asante Chum, Communication Director at the Ghana Football Association. Edia Tuga, young co-penya, your friend Kofi Idi Adams, or no, and a Minister of Sports and Recreation at or seen participation AFIA FIFA at the Emma or my Ghana at $12.5 million. And we are participation fee to say, says Sikano, Abba now Bisa and Saint Tony Bisa's or Penye. Now Sikano, I want some cry and so I to say, or Samsung and 70 B appears to say sports air fan was Kanagaka and so Ebeko Yenti Honorable Kofi Idi Adams.
19: We have learned that we are also getting some money from FIFA.
20: Yes.
19: $10 million?
20: More than that.
19: Okay.
20: More than that. I think in all in total it will be about $12.5 million for our qualification. 2.5 will come ahead for preparation. This morning I engaged the president of the FA to find out whether those funds have hit their account yet, but the information I got was that not yet. So usually that is for preparation. So you use that for the pre-tournament, the tours, the friendlies, the various activities that you would have to do. But for qualifying, we have about 12.5 million, including what will be advanced to you to prepare for the World Cup. So the balance, of course, will be paid later, and we'll use that to do a number of things. Per the arrangement, now that we have a sports fund, the law says that every money we get in participating in any tournament should go into the fund. So what it means is that when that money comes, it will go into the sports fund and will be used in developing various activities, various projects and what have you to elevate sports and grow sports in the country.
11: Okay, and I know and some of you so to me at the two job now. Copa minister nomina sanso kasa say players, black star players, and I'm copying a maduma. Won't bet me every air walk up in each player be a benya appearance fee of $100,000. Yanko tie minister.
20: It varies. Since the 2006, I think they were given, was it $50,000 or $80,000 dollars for appearance. It has then it went up to 120 at a point, and it came back to 100. It has been pegged at that 100 for quite some time.
19: So this year,
20: appearance, it's the same thing.
19: This year, $100,000.
20: We haven't changed it. Some say, because the CD has become stronger, we should increase the. And we said no, we're not going to do so. If the CD had become weaker, would you have said that okay, as a result of that, you should reduce the dollar so it gives you the same CD amount? You won't say so. So if the CD has become strong, we commend government for making sure that our currency is strong. And you would continue to take what it is that you take, the CD equivalent of.
11: Okay, Nano Ayan Sama, Minister Kofi Eddie Adams, and so to me, Eddie Atuja, Dr. Pombo, Black Stars of Ghana, Team Doctor, or see, we are seeing the sister, we are seeing Kono Bolo Bono, Kudu Sending Boni Boy, Papa, Paini Pabaya 20, we are seeing currently at Kudus, and so Ebeka, Yonkoti, Dr. Pombo.
1: is a very significant member of world football. If the world is supposed to name 20 players they want to see at that stage, Mohamed will be one of them.
21: Will he make it?
11: Kopa, as I repeat here,
1: it's a very significant member of world football. If the world is supposed to name 20 players they want to see at that stage, Mohamed will be one of them.
21: Will he make it?
11: Okay,
2: I didn't say anything.
11: I know I am Sama. I'm no pain. Yeah, a friend, Dr. Pombo answered to me. Eddie Tuja, Obian, you say MTN fake up and run. And I told you now, Bobo, a friend in Nations FC and Oma Aje, almost Africa number call. Sounds one another Dombo te now or no. And a coach, I was 8 minutes before than I said, pay baby one by any 90. Dada Dombo te the serial killer is saying, oh, yeah, troubleless.
3: We didn't start at the back. How many matches played? Win, draw, loss.
11: I'm happy birthday, Sonko, and confirm Ababawa, your friend Abigail Owusu Ansa, who are UK, United Kingdom. Happy birthday from family, no, Obiaso, Washoa, Wodapa, and Kanka, Omame, Ma Dina. Se owo show eya awoda panti abi na kupon enya okese pa ene edey.
2: All right, Tozzy Kedasi.
3: What in London?
21: The party out there, the
3: meaning. Because we don't know Holloway, class. Finsbury Park. Say, I want to ride a parade now. Holloway, Finsbury Park. Finsbury Park, there. Check three. A convention.
2: Oh, okay, you can run an hour.
3: Oh, guy back, no. Fox FM. Uh-huh. I'm Shiano.
2: Why Alfred? Alfred don't know him.
3: Alfred
2: also UK.
21: UK. Alfred UK.
3: Okay. So we're far. We're going to buy some crab far. But man, see him. Okay, we maybe start over there. That's our match day.
21: Yeah.
3: Friends, we pack our boss up. So I'm with Kushiano. Do school affair.
2: Okay.
3: Okay. Ah. Now I'm going to buy my ago. John was sitting there. Do.
2: Was all do breast rubber.
3: You didn't make my breast rubber.
2: And you know,
3: yeah, where's my bro? That's all the only. Oh, I mean, you know, who are you? What do you mean?
8: 7:30 sports.
2: What's that? What's that?
21: What's that?
3: What's that? What's that? What's
21: that? What's Na so when you see time about now boss no.
3: Tell me your boss da. Me na na ya aduma. I'm not for time about me tell boss.
22: You mean you get any friend boss?
3: Aha. Senior boss. Me ya me.
22: Only na na ya aduma.
3: Me na na ya.
21: Na time you get
3: no boss. Na come na na ya.
21: That time you get
2: no boss. No boss.
3: David. Who say money ma bebi omo ya ya me ni.
22: Matthias your friend Matthias.
2: But say okay, but this one ma time of boss is senior.
3: First equation of motion with my defense.
2: That's a bad idea to me.
3: First is a runner.
2: I'm not going to do you.
21: Probably I'm not going to do you.
11: But my mama's idea of mobilizing your mom war on.
2: Yes.
3: Why
11: are they? Why are they?
3: Now, yeah, source minister. I don't know if you are holding a coffer. What is it? You can send me, Rune. Or can I send down? Can I send him? Me catch you say
2: sports fan.
3: First, the sports bill are back. I mean, I get too money. I establish sports fan. It should be able to take care. Once I know this is a deal, I'll be a every moment, says sports fan. There, you know, tell the internet to come and say, I promise him. Said, me, my home, because he said, Sabby, touch wood. manute owo ho bibia ho asem timisi me nka se enu bi nanto but I dey bit for take care of the you know eh yes state no I take control so you recommend na dem ko say scholarship secretary kra na dem ko mo what is it let the state take its course no mo nhwe eyeyen because enu tin e tweet attacks then too sikai ma komisa na if it comes the where minister for finance sika bia
5: fifa sika
3: afo ya sika be ko finance minister
5: so afre eh
3: okay and as aba na it is so do enye wo gate
6: 730 sports
3: enye wasem
5: okay so sika na be ko fa ho
3: fifa does not deal with abia obeko fa ho na fa do so onu so onim se aba ho register no be account a chere wo ne basa kofi adams o so sika mu ebe ko minister of finance na se unye bibia wa track na finance minister no ama eyi clean bill of effort na eyi the whole minister of conference eh enye kofi adams lo ka koji o eyi o chief director ene omo wo no I tro I rezi pvs e dey akoji
2: chief director of the nsa nsa
3: of eyi ministry
2: first minister
3: o nyawo
2: okay
3: o nyawo eti wo no we are near the ya ye bibia de beto anim se na ko eyo
22: no so no pass on a power fracket aba na
3: fracket se aba se sika no o dia
2: you also good morning boss senior and tozika talking with Pemba
3: accountant
2: what they with the bakery
5: because if you are an accountant
3: there's an accountant
5: say scanning background na
3: one when blaster is traveling blaster to meet client the accountant who contingent the accountant for the ministry only a person hold out any minister 7 years
2: ago. Mama pick kakre mi se mo. Was a good morning boss.
3: The technocrats. Yeah,
2: what Tozik talking with Pimbat. Them go the explain tire. If Arsenal didn't lose the match, then they should go and play the match again or take the trophy. Master PSG has prevented us from this kind of noise. If Arsenal had won this trophy, Anchor, we die finishing the hands of senior sometime, man. BKB and cool. Thank you, PSG. Aruba, I told you don't pass on us to the feedback. But I'm picking calls like 0544 2440 0506 8958 95 0544 2440 also, what you mean, Eddie? I didn't change that, but hey, message is in the crime. When we had the view, I see Arsenal for Casado do one so I'm funny. Diamma, I was saying, Copper, if it will take Arsenal 3 years to win the Champions League, Derek, I said, Copper, it will take Arsenal 3 years to win the Champions League, Derek, Eddie Fiacra, Arsenal for Casado do, and on so their banty. Okay, my man is my lines in a bit, my eyes, my lines in a hammer, but my main share 0544 2440 0544 2440 now what do I been change there but now 0506 8958 95 and so to me Romana what me and so Edward Vincent and so Eddie Abana yeah Mr. Melines ni hygiene I say but so my customer and call office where by
6: 730 sports
2: see bit my pick 1 or 2 be hello
7: hello
2: good morning sir
7: copalistic ba hope
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2: Awadi Adumboko.
23: 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Enye kwa u Papa.
2: I'm not going to be able to do it. They've been to the quarterfinals, to the semifinal. They've been to the final. And so you mean, sir, they have a chance. So more to see that they have a chance of winning the champion. Yes, sir. What do you analysis? Go ahead, more demand on more bond. So more to see there, they can win it. Okay. Hello.
0: Go back.
2: Randy.
0: Hey, you are saying you.
2: Adey.
0: Go back. Yeah, I'm going to buy some money.
2: Then I see.
0: Ah, now do I hear you man crying? I can go to Grand Gombo as you.
2: And they say, Yami Babu Humbai.
0: Mekan, yes, I am so can necessary.
2: How many years you mean himself? Okay, yes, I am so.
0: Ah, now work a group be born a young quantity. I did be. Now, Momo, you know, being you go, you go, Anna.
2: Only but you are for young, yes, I will. Liverpool, you know, my choir, yeah, more Thomas now. We.
0: Me ba jan se.
2: Sa ayi no meda ni Liverpool fo mo na makwa ye meda mo Thomas na fo yi.
0: O ye de ni support o mo.
2: Ta.
0: Ah. Na me me ntumi anye e mo makunta so.
2: Ah, okay, so akunta ya asne ni.
0: Hey, the Gunners papa. Oh.
2: Eze mo coach ni ko.
0: Ah, ko ba. Jeze abi amenya. Menya di o wi aso pa do no.
2: Hmm.
0: Ah. No, we know that come master point to be a bone kakra san wako.
2: Abon ben wa meji league na mamo. I rent you do anya fair kra.
0: Ah, come
2: on. I'm a senior credit your studio.
3: Ah, o ko bun sai.
0: No say ka so point to be a bane ti be 3 asan wako. Ah. Now I join the club team o say yen ni. Copa. Is it join the club team o say yen ni?
2: Hmm. How are you? Randy.
0: Message, you're the club team, you're saying, Jenny.
2: Debbie.
0: Hey, intimidate your moon as I know, crack, yes, eh?
2: Matty.
0: That's Matty.
2: Matty. I mean, pick a last one, yeah, please. Hello.
6: Hello, Copa.
2: Yes, sir.
6: Good morning.
2: Good morning, sir.
6: Aruba, you don't pass.
2: Aruba, walk out there.
6: I'm ready.
2: Yes.
6: Senior, Baki, no more, yeah. Analysis be a fat ugly football, ne? It's your football.
2: Mm-hmm.
6: And say, team Biano football game in Ankasana is about attack and defense.
2: Mm-hmm.
6: And say, I'm gonna say, England for another football bar, but history check a Chinese soldiers be,
2: yeah,
6: and a day football by,
2: yeah,
6: it's in a defense and attack, and England at the football bar, yes.
2: Mm-hmm.
6: But on the meaning of a again, say, ball a team sport. What the Maui? No, near the Maui, near the Maui. It was so big, pop born, pop, meaning say near Manchester, Nipa, but team and a bob boy, and a fair, Barcelona. But I say, body, obi body, a far.
2: 7:30 is
6: just a ugly now, boy, and all the jet trophy, a chess, old star, a new.
2: Yeah.
6: We ain't any fair. But younger said, and yet, but your Montia says, a body or the FO, and the old the NFO.
2: And so, sir, there are another break because everybody can be said, and your
6: fair.
2: But you'll be so fair.
6: And no, sir, the beauty of the beauty
2: of the eyes of the
3: Barcelona, I'm number one, you feel, yes.
6: Senior Bois, oh, what shall them? Ute, senior, hello.
2: Mother, what did you work as well? Because I want you with him.
6: Sina Mitty,
2: also,
3: I'm missing my boy.
2: Also,
6: Basho, Sina Uti,
3: man, look at
6: Eloquence. sebi sebi yo de meto sebi on mess I say sebi sebi pornographic no obi akwohye ne dem a ohwe fili oba to pia bontene a osuru so be kan wase what I say mess bo won efe but who say Ronaldo for no ye yes na mess say ne ba ye boa ye kwohye dem a ye etimu se ne bo bo na efe so what you can say aha eti bo ndie de efe oho o de je oh, this whole body and your shed, the cap, and yes, and yet, but no credit ever compared the ball, yes, show. Aha, Madame Massey.
2: All right, everybody that's seen to me for free for BBDC. Golden Boy Razak. Golden Boy.
22: PM says, Putupu.
2: Golden Boy. Golden Boy.
22: I mean, Friday and Granny didn't go.
2: Was it Friday and Thursday? Friday
22: and Thursday. Friday and Thursday. Wednesday.
2: I'm saying, and yeah, about Thursday. Say, I'm a Wednesday. Thursday, yeah, kind of was.
22: Yeah, kind of was.
2: Eh, na kwa de machine.
3: Fere na wona ntida.
2: Kwa minimu. Kwa fere fere Saturday.
3: Ah, na me. I'm shut down.
2: Kwa fere Saturday no.
22: Unhu se yini.
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2: Na me bo che be saba. Na ya the 730 sports and so their bro from Copa Leberanti dia bijafu nyina asisa na etifu nyanswe do bi ase wechin be sesia. Good morning.

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The free munina, Nayashrano, Yatun Tumno, Naya Kanekasi, and now I didn't in the many at German sign. Aseda, I yen and Tuntum near the mano. Or no, Nadia free January 1st. And that a June 1st. Now a dancing dear can see a pa. Aye di ashe ni din kron kron eni munyam. 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Mekau says Sika 89.5 FM. And I was so good to Wuti. Juma de way and I had to need breakthrough our no. Jatabano Evangelist Akwesie Wua. So when you're the pillar of Zion Church International. Jatabano and a DNM else Juma de Kesemo. I had a bro Ewo Sika 89.5 FM. Free Edwada Bia de Kosi Efiada. And upon noon do Kosi se Premo Betuo. Basofo original Ebenezer. And now no pay the Dickin Boats. And I ultimate. Channel Zemino Treffy

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0: 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But your
1: crystal soon, Jenka. And counsel.
0: Lydia, I'm a job of cordia.
1: A Christian drum.
0: Now, I don't know.
1: Many a job, so I'm a man. Oh, Randy.
0: I was a magic, Mope, Matic, Ketuabi Mano. Mope driver, be man, I drive your other member.
1: Well, which has been chat.
0: Also, what to me come in the Tiania, and see.
1: And yes,
0: it is for Mope, a car could be man.
1: I can't do man.
0: Mammy, too, Mammy,
1: I don't pay a day to Christmas. Set, and that the woman who sabo so me, I shall see. Say, that's so tear, say, no bonny dear, Cayenne, a bush, and yet. Ya do for an year can you say that Yesu Christ has one domain at Draya, Danny, that were your man a brewery, so let me say, paying saying who Sabo Sumi Dikan and any air can you say that Yesu Christ has. Ya mamma, no, she only shall mupa Nayan and I am my dress and so a graduation and all kind of more near Papa Joseph. Christo Yesu Chilanos. Ya Tabano, so Yami won't shun a papa. Friday preaching, and I'm in Timim and Yamishrano. Mishrano,
0: I'm about your human being to Unzu Frebi. Unzu Frebi 0542 0208 0542 0207 0532 9 07 406. About your crystal zoom, Jenko.
2: I come to Elder.
0: About Pacun and Bacha on the paper called here.
2: Mr. Christian, you don't come crooning to your parliament, sir.
0: Crystal, don't watch him. Come back on me till no joy on a pay.
2: And none of pay to the bishop's paper, sir. Elder. You see, I'm feeling a little die, your pain. And already I trouble swimming, sir. I come swimming, sir, with him. You recognize it, then I say. Is there anything that you have to do? You need to bring yourself here, sir. Let's see if you have a dream, woman. On that can see at one, on a sure phone, on a just one. Now, so many that your money is to for you. You're making us as one kind of younger party. The judge is subscribed as the money my Israel. The judge is subscribed as the money you're a metaphor of a father Samoa. So that they can't be me, junior woman, 9 11 years. The judge at the hospital, that the judge is subscribed as them. But I'm not bringing me to me so. As I tell my mama, come up with me, I will inflict the back in our room. But then I say, oh, Jesus Christ, Dim, in fact, we are all crying, we see him, oh, yes, we see him. Amen.
0: Amen. Christo and Sharp, okay, Omano, Mammy Biatim will studio her. Mammy Biatim. Christo and Sharp, Christo and Sharp. Awesome. Roger Sika, 89.5 FM. About your Christmas, assume you encounter.
3: And I wrote about your encounter.
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2: Oh,
1: yeah, the Christ is so as you pay. But you are not paid in our work and why not? What you are not
2: paid?
1: I'm not paid. I'm not paid.
2: I'm not paid.
1: Amen. 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
2: Christian Sharp, Was it the Tierra? What's the other subruta? It's imagine, but oh, yeah, call. Aha, yeah, call. Messer, I was at next week, dear. Brand terminal pressure, I'm also. I was at my catcher, I said, Tetamabai, and my bar one number bringing me normal. Aha,
4: when you come to him,
2: look, I said, I just a while, but to was in a brand pressure, I'm also. Mammy, too, out of pay.
4: You are a pay, yet here for fine say, some like a client to me, this is so much. I say a pioneer, and your Edman does,
2: Manoso.
4: I feel you, yet here for what say, my man, the catcher.
2: Aye, aye.
4: And your sister be none watching me, which I can't come. I
2: okay,
4: so you have a dropping, yes, elite.
2: I saw you, so almost
4: what do my day,
2: okay,
4: or alarm at Pacron,
2: okay,
4: yet here no pioneer,
2: I mean, Shano,
4: yet here for you, as you had a woman before size there.
2: Sika FM 89.5 and I would tell you my dear Yatuni didn't break through our the Church of Pentecost Matre District and a dear name or sorry mono. Christo insha mo pa se radena mon so ama ya insha. I'm a district pastor, Pastor Joseph Ankomakon. On in Hokani, Mrs. Joyce Ankomakon. And I've been presiding Elder Francis Acho. On a presbytery, Christian Shamopa. I'm ready to make a fair Jody and Kratuana Bana Yakuti or Sun Yankopon and then Nassim. And of a Christian Sham on Tinanim Chow. Oh, my dear, will you be a Nisha? J. Eradi used to deserve an air for free, for Benny and my for Christo, assume J. Encounter.

0: so ma ho kire mu na yi kire mu se da bi akrobato fm station bi aba aye 89.5 esika tie sika na beje sika awade mi do sey oyo mi tie sika ena sika gete ebu mi so
1: When him say say dia the internet na bibia Stefano browsing Stefano streaming Stefano uploading Stefano social media networking system dia aye internet ah and into na make am for cloud Ghana internet e dia ma cloud Ghana internet e ba bua ma we internet in some aye simple nnya say utu fie say wo school say wo sorry hospital even at the hotel kesa wo ye businessman now wo upload now wo streaming now wo ye all social media networking e quantum crowd ma cloud Ghana internet e wo data plans are afuyepa as I am very fast with faster speed of more than 30 megabytes per second a free wi-fi router can home yes I am local and wide area networking emma departmental stores banks and manufacturing companies akwanya as I am cloud Ghana internet so pasa we are marketer and a network engineer but more than a phone for cloud Ghana internet never bro I'm only so I do and so I'm for cloud Ghana internet I was 0202-699-110 and I 0263 122-101 Cloud Ghana

0: Abusia muni, abusia muni abapi si esteni. 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
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No, baby, any word, Juma, or ye, ye, no, or ye, Jumani Petia. 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
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I tell you about Bokra Yachadia, and I do not the Baji in Freeberg, Biani, the Hoya, said the church in Biomo, or Monsis, or the Chadian. So because I say, why is it true? I demand the Abdomin in Jesus, because my cousin Old Testament, no, and yet easy send the poverty, my brother, the Abdomin and the Penya Yan and the Banan Cassa Janet to be adding more Janet Bugu yet. It's also Abraham Bonim Less of Oba. We tell you, so what tell you trouble about Bonim Less of Oba? Now if you come down, we shall give your Bible. Now we will say, Nipa, to me, bay, and you won't or your Tibiaso, because okay, God, Daniel chapter 1, verse 8. Was it Daniel purpose in his heart that he will never defy himself? Tell you, oh, Munufi, you're ready. Daniel, no, Bunitrimopo. Now we will say, ah, Tisunipa, oh, yes, no. You will to me be a to me decide my and Tibia. And as a timid take a decision, say, be a dear way, mayor, a dear women, you ni be a way, Sibia. Let me tell you this, young Kano Colonel, ni be a way, Sibia. No, you have power to decide for yourself who to me, who to me take a decision. Ni per piano, on per down pan, a dear warrior, I want to see it. One now on a nimre, and your madness on per via corner, and the Bia Macacha will say, the impressor me, there's a 2 minute we are here. To me, we are here. Bendy Pabiano, you have power to decide for yourself. Who you Christian, you, when you Christian, you. Say to me, you so to me, take a decision. Ni Pabia. Titania say, me, ya, my, between you, ya, the Mock of Babel. Me, come, or crown was somebody born near Babel, Remontia. Ya, the Mock of Babel, Crusoe. And you attend you, Mudin. Because Omudia de Mamina was pagan names, and you, Mudian Casano. Herote, Shadrach, Meshach, Abednego, when you mudin here from Hanani, Misani, Assyria, that was their name. Anna Daniel, your friend, the best sound in the dinner, and Tentam, the tonos ramfa. 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Oh, Samuel Mudruano, your mom, your tent, you would din a castle, Munsia, Hokasa. Emma, your tomo, or Hokasa. Because your Franco Fubia won't be here. Oh, Sadia Bacon, say, Daniel, your Catalan feed you almost for 3 years. At yes, 3 years. In few years, your mom would be a new baby. Not a wife, yes, I'm a woman, son, no, no. Say, but yeah, in few years, I'm not going to be pure. Any more back, come, your Bible said Daniel purpose in his heart. Well, what one was a meme, my quiet. What that? I am from Tamo. You're not going to be a new baby to me in Tam. But Bible say Daniel Nankasatono born Timopo. And to be told, I was ah. It is the power to me decide. And I say yes. The power we are seeing no matter what the decision you can decide for yourself. What make us say and press a million? Who pack them some boy? And I'm going to show them. Missing in Kenya, Saudi Arabia. What's wrong? No, Missa, I'm born in a day. Saudi Arabia, Tunisia. And me, I catch you say, "Baba, from Africa, Canada." We're in Yansan. We're in Fanning, Canada. To me, Yansan. I'm born in Benin, Yansan. So we're in Yansan. We're in Fanning, Canada. Yamen, some will say, "Yeah, they may go Canada." And the Canada, they may continue to make criminal misabio. So I'm going to be sorry. Saudi Arabia, Petersi Bao. To that you know, they say, when you are so best, and you have said, Nippa Bittia saw them a down corner. Young men were crowning for a great many serious in Tino. My ya mean to me, my ya mean to me, I'm pratching. My ya mean to me, I wait. Bama, mammy, papa. So what you know, a crown, no, it's a crown and sombo, but send that tear old in this and to serve you. You are doomed because they're not adding or swing and copam and I am red. You know, and to my jano, like, sir. What about you, baby? Now, first, we'll see die. Now, baby, I just asked him, no, a yabutai, to some pokum, my main kind of salmon pokum, or the fair near bo, a yabuant in a quina baby. Ah, I buy this me, baby, you cry. Now, the quina shall once, and I won't give me near Jumabia, or so, okay. May the bumble barber brassi a hormon, I'm a horn of the mutin, your cry. This will brassi will be one year, a quina no de mawa, who said you're not a day no. Government in a yaman. It did ya yan san trusting can't say what's a mean to me yet because what was difficult to know why yet yaman. It is san and quantity of humanity. They are not days any public to me and copper and young coffin because more gentlemen, you know. Yes, you Christian, more gentlemen, but yes, simple. Tina, ni pubia or access.
se wo tumi kache ne wo se me dan kwa pese me nyawe se wo nya wa adwe so pese wo nya dan kwa me kache wa otia so dem de kata wa tia so dem ni pa bia so adwe ne wo kan bo de wo sa wo ye tia so dan na wo tim no a wo tem for 17 years wo tem for 30 years a de bia de fe de fe what them man what else what them if you be the benie you intimate preaching can't say baby I want them no

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0: for to moon to no so sad musicasano. Na ehu, Reverend John Tim for just eh. Nan in sacra when you na wom and an amasuja ediagunana na na ho and a pompum sa chinchina. 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As I say, you be free moon and sign your passy. Reverend John in team for yourself. So, call you a chum hypocrisy. Now, share and this 42 and a brush of a drum drum cassian. I sign one one in the word hypocrite. Yentino
1: 2024, a man like a passy, but bra, nipper bar could be the car, say, or the cocot, not cocot, and say, a family woman, and yet, and to the court, only this are funding free moon and some parliament, the Akuma president, fine. Already, it's our terminal. Then, and this is for Kai. So, must it be a man of the BNY from Zoom, the BNY seem to well follow the Salma president, who follows. One sign my and Nuna Gala for it, the money be moved, and Mano, and the Omani call Kenya crown, Kenya, Salas and George Kai, or Kenya, Omuni Gala Penny Free.
0: Where Reverend John in team for you. Well, we are, you know, and I was so a catcher, don't catch any say. Near my cupotsi changes the cupotsi, and one more year, yeah, our bill, Nimu, our committee level, no, or moment, some engineer we are singing in Hunubi, in Tianzo.
1: Committee, baby. Because in command, I did now. I will tell you so. And you won't try a baby, a fan, your man, or we are Simono. Yet you two know what I see in it. And you know, men are many a good sponsor, any a sponsor. Woman for the dear mamma, the alien moon, so don't be the other not crime, the other not. You could do parliament. Woman, the new man, what it took to build no basan basan, and didn't see your mamma could do it too. Ningra or that department. Oh, that department. And woman, the new man, new ones, Makuma could take the one about the room. And it is that's how. Major operation and wire bill. I don't have to pass up. I know you know my mamma could print it to a free moon. And the foot for my 31 about the room. Let's just say, foot for a brana when you say, no, I am different from that. I know, and yet they say, time to know that's wrong. And it's the same one. The woman, the Asasakra, and only fundamental and your personal establishment. And brother, than why you pass in 2024. You're not going to for ASS. That's a good father and time. I'm Rano, and yes, I'm Rana. And if we have a particular party, it's never the same. It's transferred. We in fact, I am Makumaku and Yafabako, and the team, Yama Makumaku, and you know, Me team for you the evidence based communication am here. Baby, me mummy team wa en ka bi bi. En ti no en no le the people of Biafia. Yes, eh system maku 31. En o mu ye ewum. Na emra no fe ka papa. En ka de na se hoso system maku 31 every mu. Na de na be ma no ye emra ye mfum so. Mu ku ya mu se mani di mu 2024 no. Then all of a sudden be ye mfum so wo el se mu 31 free mu answer. Ma papa, that question why na ye am.
0: And yet, yeah, say South Russia, Benjamin, Reverend John in Team Fojo.
2: Yes, I can say about it soon. I see up and Aquatiam, Russia, Benjamin, when I'm for Bernard, Bedia, Con, S.A. Reverend John in Team Fojo, on your way. Now, on also, El Horon, no Serena, Abasano, Kikabin, Chiranopa, is answer. Ghana, hi, I want any real singer, Seupo, Bia, Oyena, Chumpa, Profocasm, Hypocrite, and Yomo, and DC Fool, Demum, Reverend John, in Team Fajo, and in a minority, Domkuma, and Jimmy Jeffinia. And I say, Senamo Penso, no, my crowd, no, my ready. Sir Mobile Passe, anti LGBTQ, plus, no, I did, I'm already that same bill now. And Camo Passe, a sense, baby, a chemo, namun so, and I'm more to do a pa, and I'm a Jimmy Jeffinia, and so we are ha. 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
3: ade e ko so nemi di anya ban partisan we be alive united transfer one and you see home na na e obi de now so what parties were united one people for the they say all party na no come on you were ku for the disappointing here na so far we go ya you are all over the party ya ko party ya fe dia what to one pe and then na 32 amendment 32 apart from 9 and one ko be dia plus 9 na ya exempt lawyer ni e ko ka dia but promote dia you come under section 11 and not the better but one promote na say sabi as a wo tenka a communication privilege under the evidence act. Obia who could advance your quarter. You are immune. It is your betrayal. I have said it's a communication privilege under the evidence act. NRCB 323. Not an intimate yenchiwa. And no, there are any IAA different. It is your Kufuado Mrano and society BR from we. Yes, sir. And you for emphasis, sir. Sabi, in Zenfroni. Doctor ni, lawyer ni, eh, yen nejuma in the normal course of nejuma. Nen yes, oh, you be different, yeah. No yen cheno. And on your diabem waya tombra. Me say, your money ne, near to the spare, yeah, near to the force, yeah, in Yamia, do my ne, and on Iden. Abe, o money, eh, woo, that the Mahama will stand it and it will become law. And the Kufuado fail to be the custodian of your values and customs. That the Mahama will restore that hope. 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
1: 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You know, yet the odor near Hordin Sunko Abum, Akai Ura Mahamudu Baumiechi, Amagana for Egina so at Waba, Ama in 2028. 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So at any level in the Infrastructure Party, Yaya internal elections, Obeti Baby Bako, oh, Namenti Mwase Kakaba. And Puno, your internal mechanisms are, they resolve it. In the best say, Committee for no EMFA guidelines ni yejuma. 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
0: And ATA Pania was share about to own some sort of NPP Amanyoku or Evans Nimako.
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4: Ya depa yu ye no. Ye transport ministry no. 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Oma freye. young quiet to me, Cafe, a car, the young quiet, and into a Pastor Minister or the Pastor Yamra, me in theater, 18 not presented in a year canoe, here boom on China for 18 and 18 to an hour, a banana year, the air coming in our own be my evolution. I'm Commodore and could do Sakura. I'm Pacho, so there are some cocoa, Taja, the South, and into the Pia, but there's also going to power court page, and in tea, and many tobacco, and tea me about sweet mother. You know, sir, you know, you're a cook, you're a cook, you're a fine air transport industry, and then you can see. The record for now, maybe a refer at our policy will be our engine, but that I'm aware, Jimmy or Chang Hong, and then in for you from contrast, you get a few more to my panel.
5: And as I say, like I said, you must suspend a channel come with us in.
4: I'm sorry, you have to say, Yambra. The moon to moon, say, if you have a little about the percentage in the way you're going to come. You are now for a good and then you are now fine. Say, you're coming in a big mamma, Yamba. 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And I don't know, yeah, 7 or 2.
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6: This summit is therefore not simply a networking event. It is a platform for building long-term partnerships capable of delivering jobs, innovation, industrial growth, and shared prosperity. Distinguished ladies and gentlemen, when my administration assumed office, Ghana faced significant economic difficulties. Investor confidence had weakened, inflation was high, debt vulnerabilities had constrained fiscal space, and businesses were struggling in an atmosphere of uncertainty. We took decisive action. Through disciplined economic management, institutional reforms, fiscal consolidation, and enhanced coordination between monetary and fiscal authorities, we have restored stability and renewed confidence in the Ghanaian economy. Inflation has declined significantly from 23.8% in December 2024 to 3.4% as of April 2026. International reserves have strengthened considerably, rising from approximately $8.9 billion to nearly $13.9 billion, providing stronger external buffers and exchange rate stability. Interest rates are easing. The Ghanaian cedi has stabilized and appreciated against major international currencies. To the international investors gathered here today, let me say this clearly. Ghana is open for business. We're open to partnerships that create jobs, transfer technology, develop skills, support industrialization, expand exports, and deliver sustainable growth. We seek investors who are prepared to build long-term partnerships with us. Partnerships that are grounded in mutual respect, transparency, and shared prosperity. My government stands ready to work with you. I'm pleased that several of our ministers and senior government officials are present at this summit. I encourage all potential investors to engage directly with them during this business summit, during the sessions and networking engagements. This is a time for us to move from conversations to commitments. This is a time to invest in Ghana. Together, let us build a partnership that not only delivers returns for investors, but also creates opportunities for millions of people across Ghana, the United Kingdom, and Africa.
0: And here, TAA Ghana Man Penny John Dramani Mahama Kasienesi. You don't see a money instrument for Kwame for Yabuaje, oh, because your powers and abonnee Namaye, ah, Okoya Waba, as do Waba. Blessing on us, oh, yes, I'm a follower of Alasan or Kujia Buona Casio, so my aim. And you take his shena, and we are watching him from under my daddy boots, and I'm a papa, aka Mikoyam Juma, when I change him from under my social media, Kelvin. I can come for tea and can you me, ranting me about mammy, a formula, Kafina, Mene.
2: Berma Ban and I, Yaboa, from Argentina.
0: Okay. About this, or how man for do my wood that June dear. I would die June bonds and so I started into your mammy happy birthday. Now, mammy for happy birthday, we Emma Juliana Sumai, Juliana Sumai, Julie Sumai. Happy birthday to Julie Sumai, Julie so a journalist. That is our Usted campus. Okay, I want Julie. I want to Julie. You're my happy birthday. You want the idea? I am going to at the moment. We do at temper, but you know, I can't manage. A man be man a cry at the young pom wow. How would you my emu now? My name, dear, and no smoke could draw. Yeah, bet me, dear, you man a kind young pom on fire and with it, and never do our day on ten and him and show Juliana is so my happy birthday to you.
2: Right, mommy, so far, when you saw now, I'm wishing Papa Kwesi, Mr. Aaron Kwesi Kweku, the NI friend, no, Papa Kwesi, exams officer, Fija Kwa Brace South, education directorate. 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

0: right here on 89.5 Pacho Oshe Omrena, a donko abapa honsima, a duenu pepe, and a joada, a nautri fufro sire, bosome fufro, ya ya tia tum. 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
0: 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They say preventive, and they say a baby room. A coin of a Siano, near Sweetie. Overall, no, everyone is in social, they say, fire service, your person has more experience, ABA, distraction B, and I say ABA, casualty B, a bamana.
2: Oh, would you, Yabefa, Konya, Suna, Yachia, Miss Kay, Femative for Nina, Shafua, baby, be our shame.
0: Good.
2: Na Yata, open ABA.
0: Okay.
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0: 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Okay. Okay.
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0: Eish.
2: In fact Adia Wabeyama fire service, no.
0: Wow.
2: Any Menchia fire station, no.
0: Wow.
2: A soin in a sumpo.
0: Kashana.
2: Bibisa.
0: Oh, Yango Funchano. Oh, opening Yamisha Wabayade.
2: Opening Bedu Ketchri.
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0: The Kasano Betias
2: Sanity.
0: Ketchri Agrochemical. Oh, my energy mapping.
2: Tonton Agrochemical.
0: Yes.
2: Yabi.
0: Yes.
2: With a young advert here, a man on name of no
0: Abasubo
2: Abasubo,
0: and yet Timuponi again power Yamagana National Fire Service. Menchia Station,
2: Uti and Ausha and Free Biano, the Cassa Yankupon, Ushra,
0: okay,
2: now on Ton Super in Musso.
0: So much I'm penny for name,
2: I am penny for name, and I can ask him we see.
0: That's right,
2: I am Menchia Fire Station, DO2.
0: Okay, that's right,
2: for Prince.
0: Okay,
2: and then when I eat Nina, yet this acid. PC and the amount pa
0: medase ya dase bi mrabium kachiri agrochemicals na aja afofor so so ehwe na se de mo fire service fu hia no omo so so ntimi ko glo wo de kakra be kan ho ama me wo
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2: mo so mo ya de mo che se you who send ya you see and come fa sika FM.
0: And your crowns is a say no, and one moon, you better mobi gibi.
2: Yeah,
0: much as
2: yeah,
0: said you have a bar no. And one moon was a muchi,
2: ya beba pa.
0: Ya beba mo tent to back, mon kwa.
2: Ya beba pa.
0: Oh, sa full tent.
2: Hey,
0: ni anzem buchu mumoku.
2: Sa ni anze
0: ya buchu mumoku vivimra.
1: Oh, buju.
0: Oh. And then, ya kupo ya duma, Ted July. Ebe basu ye premises ye ya.
1: Yeah,
0: be invite mu. 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
0: Yeah.
2: Bro, ni beka se flooding.
0: Yeah.
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0: Efa.
2: 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Yeah, well,
0: because you're man-made.
2: Man-made.
0: Artificial one.
2: Yeah, artificial one. So,
0: and a natural.
2: No, and that's a natural. No.
0: Yeah.
2: Na, yeah, chair say, yeah, the new AC, yeah, man-made, you know, so. It's as a natural one, the young couple, and she's
0: about
2: being to me, and then AC, I know, quite. Na, the idea, yeah, nipa, and from so dear. A honum, I was a head, yes, she.
0: Okay.
2: Near Bobo, be so say, near my debano. A bin is say, why, yeah. Gata mu choke.
0: Mhm.
2: Wasi in so kwan.
0: Ye
2: gata no say in kin so na enye den emfem.
0: Mhm.
2: E na wo de wa ankasa wo nim die mu. Wo say emu na meto ball egu. Emu na mede anwa e be kwa kogu. 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E san say eye ne kwan na wo ankasa wo si no no. Ono so oba nso a obeba be fa wo dem.
0: Yeah.
2: Ana say wo fie ho na ye den e dia ko. 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
0: yeah.
1: Gata ketwa no eso
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0: yeah
1: e bi so o no ma o timi she bola na o dey akwa akosi nsu okwan
0: mhm
1: o bi so o no mo a o timi kan say o ye offend saying offend me kan say pavement ana say bi sa ba ba bi a wo ye no e ye nsu okwan
0: okay
1: na wa kwa kwa block no
0: okay
1: ye dan a ye sisi sisi ni nyina no bebre bi nso ho no so a sisi so nsuo mu
0: mhm
1: e ho no nye you a friend say river
0: okay
1: me kan say
0: so swamp area
1: good but e ho no ye baby a
0: nsuo tai ho
1: e tai ho no mu en ntina say wo be si dan a e say say wo ba fire service na ba ba ji fire permit before say wo be kwa assembly na ya approve say koko ye den koko si oda
0: gidi o ma musa question we they said that o say baby e ye nsu kwan si no o mu chese bi o hono ma musa usi ni o ho a ye wo e ye expert o mu chere kwan be fa so si ni nsu inti it is allowed inti say nsu kwan o ho a it mi si ni o ho utum say bi o ho mu si ni o ma de e bi kura rubber de akata concrete ni so ansana ya sa to aso say the baby nsu ni level a na be duro ba ni asida ni de asisu na no no ye
1: e no no to me ye e dem yet baby a obeti ansa na odi akwa kodu dan na no so e
0: okay
1: and also no what me aye ne sa na
0: okay
1: say what I say make I say asase ene da hono mo ene ho nyina ye nsu asase ene wo akwa koto portion bi ene wo wa fili wo fili ye no yes what me at the rubber iron akata so say ne awoken nti say ne be ya nsu ni mfifiri ase e ma dem hono mo nti na de rubber ne kata so a wa fili no na wo bi say ho say a kwan a wo be fa so a wo de beba be ra ofi no so no wo so wetimi a feli ana
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2: now 1 second you're enjoying your first day off and forever. 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
2: okay
3: nana ti na o ko baby akra baby na ohun so obi di abobo ya aso omo omo o sesa bole yi
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2: asesaye
3: we dey do beto Facebook so mane sesaye kra
2: o dimi sesaye
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3: enye nti na wa akofa free nti ade na won fa ko to be bia as I said, what they talk.
2: Okay.
3: Now, so I could hear good baby, Eddie, a member.
2: Now, let me be so, once I be as I say, why a deal, and you jack a crab, and I say, why you mean to my idea, said Jack a crab, and I say, Zoom crown, oh dear. Good job, because I said,
3: in I was almost a baby, almost a dumping, almost a dumping site, almost a ball and a quick Google. And now, about Hono so Jessica, there was all the cobbia.
2: I
3: was
2: all the okay.
3: But I mean, when he says, Ebia Scamon, Quaco, Tia, or Hono, and Elmody.
2: Ah, sir, Oquire, Bejo.
3: Oh, but so so Bejo, being tell what's a way there, right? And this ain't I who met you.
2: That's right. Get up.
1: Once I woke and say, Assassin, why a dainty baby, I mean, your piano.
2: Ah, so
1: was a man conquer. And no dear woman, sir, because he say no crown will be a crap pet. Krum akura eden atena na sa ba bia krum no so ono so na eden as flood no eden
2: ewo
1: ho no now assembly no kra no won say life ba ko efi mu a aban no eye aban ne ya
2: yeah
1: so what you say and I say aban na hwere bibi
2: yeah
1: nti aban ne mpɛ sɛ life
2: ebe
1: free mono
2: okay
1: ono no prevent to say men konkoye na ye ka say wo mi hu yanka
2: okay
1: say what dey make yan say
2: that's right
1: ukọ emiamia baabi mu ti say baabi ti say enkran ne ade a
2: ani ye kru mu
1: ani ye akwa ye kru mu hanma
2: uti
1: mu say assembly no e bo adwuma wo baabi a obi asi dan asi nsom bia no wo ye dan obubu no
2: ye enkran pa ani ye enkran e ko so pa
1: say wahun
2: yeah ani ye enkran ko so ha de
1: baabi ade ntina aban no nka say baby, I want to know what if he now me too are my own kunya baby in 19 as I send me my own terms are
2: okay.
1: And so you'll be between me and Bama buying all the resources and Baba then a Baba rescue.
2: That's right.
1: And see, prevention is better than cure. No,
2: yeah,
1: as I say, unprevent to send me a bay ya unqua who tribimu. So what is it?
2: Okay,
1: Madame Fubina can ask him what say a wa when it does what we know, eh, yasin, so I are a woo.
2: Ewo wani na so.
1: Dia wani da so.
2: Mhm.
1: Se wani da so.
2: Mhm.
1: Wa hu se wu kwa ko wu.
2: Wu ko. Ah yeah. Enu ni e fe na to fu.
1: Se wa ti ase e. Ba o se ni e ti e no.
2: That's right.
1: Untimi yi wo hu nfiri mu.
2: Yeah.
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3: 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Mm-hmm. Enti na de bia ye call out ye se education e kan chire obi ase. Ansa na wo be si wo dan no, e wo se wo call fire service. E ko je building permit. Just like say we be call assembly akoje na we be call akoje fire permit and sana assembly kra approve ba empreme bre no ye bu ye ni egu na ma bi so say nipa no on ba fire service so ebi nso o ha oni ignorance and I say lack of knowledge oni say e was so di kan e call fire station e call je fire permit and sana assembly kra approve
2: yeah
3: ena eyen so fire stage fire Ghana National Fire Service enye bebia na ebetimi akọ edwuma no dọọsu
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2: nti ya na omu yesie mu won
3: yesie omu yesie omu yesie yesie assembly no oh assembly kọ ji permit o
1: ezu asie wi won say obi o hono mu a assembly bia wo days a wo de call rounds like fire service I am say wo days I am say then ya de call rounds e ya inspection obi timi time a hu say fire for the omo call Mondays
2: okay
1: say what say me can say Mondays na yeko no
2: ah say the wabo da bi
1: very good
2: this Monday no kura de omo ma
1: member obi hu timi time a hu say assembly for the omo call Tuesdays so what you say?
2: And the people also the share weekend.
1: Obi also the share weekend. Weekend no one the wedding man. So what you say? And you want to be part of so no?
2: You are paying zero.
1: We are paying down this one maybe.
2: And you are paying zero. We are no one who team you. Just and craft for the
1: evening. And you pay your call inspection. Yeah, education. Be a your call command. Man, this one man. I say ah. In fact, we the nyamene demo bar how. That's a man more can die. Minimum. To say, as I say, we have fire certificate. Now when you fire certificate, now it's way insure or company no. Now say baby a two, baby two say we kwa J claim every insurance company now we chia ho canoa. We kwa requirement now say we fire certificate here then. Ewo hifa. Sabre na we kwa kwa fire certificate ana.
2: Okay. Akechi.
1: Akechi. So what you say? And we kwa kwa J permit ah. Hey, baby, you nipa na we kwa kwa si ni so say we kwa kwa J assembly permit, building permit, the ababi si udai no. On kanchi wana si oni ni say jesa we kwa J fire permit.
2: Fire permit. Okay. Okay.
1: So what you say?
2: Okay.
1: Now we kwa kwa J baby ah the abba. Oba. Oba baba tu obi wo hano mo. No akachi we say kwa kwa fire permit. We say oh man say jai. Oh jai na minye si fire. Oh fire for ntiya kwa mbi no. Oh okay. Anya fasi ba na minye den.
2: Minye ma simple. That's right.
1: Simple.
2: Okay.
1: No, so this are abba. No, I ye at the amount. So what I say?
2: Okay.
1: Or yet the man we are BBC. I feel now, baby, blame fire service for say, or Mokra no, and mamma, quite seven yet.
2: Okay,
1: ain't quite ye.
2: As some man, a quiet, you know, be a jitter fireman.
1: As you name Hoshe. Eh, a honey baby, sir, and crata, a ye commander no, a signing, you know, Fabra and Yenche.
2: Okay. Okay.
1: So what I say?
2: That's right.
1: Unni bi.
2: Mhm.
1: Mhm. And I say unni bi a and kese se be ye public offense saying issue no. Obi am eka wo. Unni bi no, ma me ummo so kra da say fire for kra e ma me bi. Na ya kan dia share ho ana asem na
2: ye. Etimi betimi adi ko concern ba ka chem se say dan bi obi si ha no ma hu se dan ba bi o si minim se mo no mama no kwa me ti ka chem.
1: Obetumi. Titru ene ba bi a ye filling stations.
2: Have you seen the filling station?
1: So, wound him, and you're concerned. I could be.
2: Hmm.
1: Baby, I'm a tea.
2: Police stations, we are not tying in Zoom Bow.
1: Good. Baby anamete. Say, only panel blockade filling station and no blockade drainage. No. And no affect any good china.
2: Okay.
1: Bra me call over from no. Na in Sweden be any day.
2: Emma. But on the sea,
1: I see filling station in Via, no. And a year then, in soon no start here. And until your ball or penina man here, in fact, all yard and so, Emma, or say, Nana dream, you per se, in soon bit me a day.
2: Abba.
1: Into a year, gattak is here.
2: On why Philippe,
1: yes, gattak is here.
2: Okay.
1: And done a cheap.
2: Okay.
1: And in soon here then,
2: a friend fame. Dia trade and news
1: trade, and you're not, and maybe you.
2: It is a man, you demolition, but more man, and be
1: sanity.
2: More man, a quiet for
1: say, oh, say, it's a so bony pan and kaye. Man, who say, I dear now, you know, cause the same or there then, or the abreu. Now, so annoying to one a mobia, would your company for any.
2: Okay.
1: A quack or report, so, and only the own can say, concern what I could.
2: Okay.
1: But what I say,
2: that's right.
1: Maybe an answer any pan or crano, one in a cocaine, one name in no bet ya to.
2: Hey, where did you matter more?
1: Or did you attend the Hona and be called assembly? No, yeah. Call the higher authority.
2: Memengo assembly.
1: What the choir assembly now want to?
2: Memengo assembly.
1: And then I will throw so per se be beside to
2: Memengo assembly.
1: I won't call the air now so she say we usually MFA fee.
2: Besides, Memengo assembly.
1: It's unnecessary.
2: Said the whole day and I go, why want to see? Make why?
1: Oko Hon Mwa, Ombe Chow.
2: Mimi Busa and Yanoma Mwa want to take questions in Amao Mu.
1: Good.
2: Mr. Lano,
1: poor Honoma,
2: Miam, Jumaho,
1: aye,
2: Nquasam,
1: aye, say a wound yaw, say,
2: with that was it,
1: say a wound yaw, say, 1% sujiri, ever baby free, a baby, baby free, and profumity.
2: Okay,
1: and I guess all quiet assembly. Now, who quiet assembly, honor, you were compliance officer. So, young call Hodan in tea, and on a ma, Sadian, as I see a yardaji,
2: and
1: then my
2: own, and
1: then my yardaji,
2: that's right,
1: for my own. See a yardaji and for my own, who be yardia, if be an any panocrana or yardian or crano, who knew Nixanim, dear,
2: from so young
1: sanity.
2: Okay,
1: he sent me a make us a papa, or a papa penny mopa, national, and penny phones who cook who any time they can say, I dare now why I am first now, my hanuman.
2: Now, how we obey your project,
1: as obey you, we say no. Na ade ha no eba ampa otiasie na se ye na wantiasie a nko mbe pursue ayeden akọ the higher authority for no ho.
2: That's right.
1: So atiasie
2: okay.
1: Se mo na mo ma ne permit se omran mayeden omran mesi nti se waba na oba besi a dan me na me ni obi kasa na o si o me de me drawing na me de call se me kwa kwaje permit no me nye no na mesi ye na me bisa ne se sisie no wa kwa kwaje permit. Now, who you permit? Who buy fire service for your amount permit? And now they'll draw me by into him quire a deaf year
2: hole.
1: Exit route be a da if you honor. No, what's a sub plan until say BBC? Now say ye ba about the rescue of you, Hanoma. A quire ben and me who know the affaso.
2: And I'm quite sure. Send me an MC me that metrum.
1: Ebi ana wo wadwe ni ho.
2: Ana bi kwa na mi ni.
1: Na uni ho. Wo be den na wetimi
2: ai. Nko amekwa na master key wo yi
1: sai ni.
2: Okay.
1: 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The same plan that was already in. We see.
2: 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Waka one factor bi a important process wo ye permit ni na se bi a plan na de kwa na wo se sana. Challenge wo be nya bi no.
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2: 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You see, Ankasa, no problem by a pan at the bar. Our brand soon a year me and I jab you the affinity can soon. You have a problem, Ben, as my magic permitter at the bar because the dynamo is heavy.
1: Send me a medica can, and I say, Edica can say, so why jet permit now? A your offense, say, Ude a dying bedding, ABC Honomo.
2: Okay.
1: From assembly Honomo because a Honomo, a year, the end point of permit now, we're then, Oshishano. But I
2: have a permit once an amicum.
1: Fire permit no.
2: Fire permit.
1: Fire permit. The unsee that I own budget fire permit.
2: And see, if I saw Ben, I was on my mission. You see me there. I'm asking me chinchin and budget fire permit.
1: If I saw, I was on say requirement. I say I make a year requirement. No one. The I say am I you know? You cry no. It me testy materials now. Odi yaden. Odi AC no.
2: More. The demo chair me there means you.
1: Number two. eye ubim ene o columns no ne nyina ya de a ye tested hu no ne e to so bi
2: na mo engineers
1: ye wo engineers kwa bebre wo fire service enu tin na ye wo engineering drawing no
2: enje mo na mo ba chama eye niam SMDC mi dan no materials
1: materials no
2: mo
1: ye ma ho education
2: oh bra messi ni na ka chere
1: ma ho chere chere pa
2: e bra messi ni na chere me
1: yes
2: me contractor na wo si dan wo nim
1: for my nini get me to e get me to building bi mu wa hu entimi transfer nko other room
2: okay
1: sir say hu add ntia
2: okay
1: because of material no ntia e get me to building bi mu e be transfer dia ko
2: other room,
1: room no
2: okay.
1: Attorney room no obu sir say material be ntia so what I say
2: okay.
1: Ni na ya dia say what the drawing no e ba ye no tena say e den e ma un chrechre
2: mo nyini say mo be ma cost na cost because me awiem for ba eh me kakra na me ko glorious awiem for ba me me see me two rooms bi mo say me magic permit afi na mo be che me cement do do blocks wa mintwa and beam concrete am nyen say say doing e be pull me back o e be twemi asa ma me ma o it was scare me
3: say building answer na we be see down there na wa boa ho dada
2: sa
3: now I buy 100 and say cost to be a baby and you have to be prepared for
2: it. Ye dia dia ni dia ni ni mi an ese o. Ku to bi dia na o.
3: But you life nso na ehia o. Nti it's better say obe border eh obe boka aye the writing.
2: Okay.
3: I be save you than say obe ya shoddy worker. E tri no e be affect o. As affect amount for
2: nso. Okay. Okay.
3: Nti e ka ni dia ba e was so mia we ni na obo.
2: Mate.
1: Men mamen kan bi bi wa ha. Was say LI 1724. Structure and life safety. Guarantee safety safe escape route. And to say the permit approval process ensure the building layout includes adequate fire exit, clear evacuation pathway and assembly water point. And you know, bra would they will draw in on the abano. Yeah, yeah, be your engineering drawing. They are indicated by beer. Sadi ma na san wa yeden ya approve him say afi de otimi kokosi o dan no mbaje wa ti ase aha
2: e ti obi amaji amutimi chine wa on
1: assembly na be chine
2: ah
1: fire an chine
2: oh okay
1: mbaje wa ti ase
2: ya nko enim
1: e na se obi amaji nso a na na wa mpe ekwan boni bi so amfa so anya na odi si a eno no assembly no na eye yes I
2: do
1: man.
2: Okay. Do what does the assembly do? Ningina na say ABA. Yakohe inspection. Say nipa no. Yakwa na obisa say the fire permit way.
1: Good. Yen ye de ye bana say we see ade no a.
2: Mo mu bisa
1: fire permit.
2: Assembly o mu bisa say na mu bisa on your behalf when you
1: assembly bisa on our behalf.
2: Okay. Eti after say nipa na kaso ni bia. Then they refer.
1: Very good. Na che say one for proper way na anya de. Am fancy dan no.
2: Okay. Okay, that's right.
1: Ah, if you fire permit, no, a huan, a hia, a no, a bwao, emma, a bwama, yem puy to me, a casse, baby, I will see dino, a hoy in sumo, baby, I will see dino, a hoy a quimu. But I tell you, it
2: was a
1: oh, pass all by the fire permit now. Yang penny for a no co sight to her, a coquay inspection. Okay.
2: Okay.
1: Penny for no and over cost site one map for your inspection. Your Koya inspection, your bare land, no.
2: Okay.
1: Your Koya inspection, if you are. And sana, yet me, I can say, you're dear to me, as I say, a Monday, or fire permit.
2: So you need not to start a Jumano cry.
1: Debbie, over your fire permit, yeah. And since I was starting a Jumano cry.
2: Apart as a foundation crown.
1: Foundation cry, as I would.
2: Mammy, more profile,
1: Debbie.
2: No, so
1: called a yarn, yeah, building a block plan.
2: Okay. Okay.
1: I don't know. What the brain?
2: Okay.
1: So what I say?
2: Okay.
1: Into the block plan brain, your what dimensions no a what block plan so na ye yakọ akọ measure
2: okay
1: na ye hunu say se ne opẹ say o nsi dan no wo paper no so no sa na asase no betimi akontain ni ana
2: o
1: hun say obitimi si dan de kwa kosi ekwan mu nti ano ye my education o hunu say no o plan we now the buy ye no ene asase now the buy ye no asase ni hwasen plan now the eden o the buy ye no
2: okay
1: nti ebe ya te so said ebe ya ebe ko inside kakra
2: okay
1: e di amount na emma kwan mu ana say emma gata no
2: okay
1: but you are
2: there space so me di wiase ase ano
1: eno ne ya na e ka ye be ka kire wa mu ate ase
2: nti me di wiase ase ti mu ka mboko
1: ade a wonni mu no e na wo be wa dwen say wo ye wo bokro no
2: ba ye ka kire no wo
1: nyan kwa dia ya wo ti ase but you are there automatically ate ye kan ase
2: that's right
1: nti yen eye ya said ye say ye chere emma wo na wo ba be ye sade no ye den wo ti ase ansana ne ye say wo ye den why ye
2: but
1: ye ti ase
2: 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Say the Janice is saying, a Jana, if you are she, and a flood in a dear hand, a door so my imba.
1: Oh, when? On that flood in the period.
2: Okay,
1: yeah, ever.
2: There was a Sabri, July,
1: June, and ever. Nay, Jadia, each and every day.
2: Bribia,
1: Brian Suto, Brian Viabo.
2: By the picture, I'm near.
1: Time no ye a hammer time.
2: Okay.
1: And on a spread the faster.
2: Okay. If you maw.
1: So what I say. And also crown also no a tie happen offense continuously.
2: Okay.
1: Because obi shibola will chili crampuna.
2: It midi
1: it midi it just share then.
2: Eba. And obi so yeah, you cry.
1: Very good. Aha. Yeah, maybe.
2: What yeah, I don't intimidate.
1: Ah, I don't intimidate. Just share no.
2: And now, but I'm not quite for the.
1: I'm not quite your phone number.
2: Yeah.
1: So what I
2: say. That's right.
1: Now, name of no flood in India.
2: Mm-hmm.
1: A period B.
2: Okay.
1: And a deba.
2: Okay.
1: Now, that period, you know, say one casa, utu one na moye, and sun in suyire na ba. She say met you for a day warning, a day a break Ghana for say in suyire. Away. In so bad then ever talk.
2: Nti
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3: Would you be dancing so? There's a saying behind
2: every said that I'm about my voice and
3: behind every successful man, there's a woman,
2: a good woman,
3: and I remember baby being so hot, almost here, almost here, and I saw mama if you too. May personally, no, say, may kuna na say me when you pack elk or jet as I see a horn say a horn M. Wyena, may my ninja, and found her neck on ya. Brian, son of Oconia,
2: particular
3: Dabby, Patrick Dabby.
2: What bray you?
3: Patrick Dabby.
2: Second, don't you?
3: Me and I make us a me personally. Once I mean him say, Dachi Dachi
2: be one.
3: Eddie, a however, but me my ninja.
2: Okay.
3: If you'll be a whole new name about for us by me, me pandy.
2: Okay.
3: And any advisable crab will say. 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
3: yes ye be ko akope
2: all right good woman me pa cho mun tie ni ye e ma no e ko am be fa so dia support to be ma ye se mo aso odi bi wo mo ji asase nko am mo mere no ama
4: me on se betimi yi kwai on se yetimi yi kwai wo baby na ya mo bi compensation no bi anya bi
2: ai
4: Atasi. Mm. Adintia. Because near your man compensation, no. Near man compensation, no. Ayana and Pimpino, near Meta, any mini say. Or no, Diano, any a buyer assassin.
2: Okay.
4: And your man is a compensation. No.
2: On one assassin.
4: Name no, a buyer, no,
2: a person for Hoka
4: Clanity, another quino, a faho, dear. But why am my compensation? No. Ayana be or honor moa. Na wo ba be ye no won say before say be ma compensation no kura no won be say requirement ni na say o permit we hin
2: wo be ki bi o
4: say what you say
2: na say wo ni fire permit kura ye yi kura na say cow die a ha kura sika so be ti because wo ni fire permit
4: won say na tie
2: wow
4: be bi o hon ma bit me e see die no na ye kwan mu
2: yeah
4: e di bre bi be so say e ba be yi kwan no
2: yeah
4: na akwakam account na say ye bisa we say o fire permit and I say o building permit no e wo hin fa
2: ahye
4: we say ma nya bi ahye a onokora na obi jiranche o timi ka do abranche na papa e kura na maami o yeren
2: oboboa o special ahye a oba records o me
4: yuvo
2: five o be ma
4: fofo ye ye your records wo ho no mo what is the make
2: that's right anyway I don't know say no me back connection guys na ho no na fetch na o ma ye bi ama na mdo
4: na so unya wo betimi afetchiri nanso wonya ne da file ankasa so da headquarters
2: okay
4: so what you say
2: that's right
4: obi betimi aye bia ma nkwanchen na wo de aye nanso ade bia e wo paper na so no won se wo hwe Ghana card ya aye ye ya wo betimi aka se wo be kwa ko ye bia
2: e bia na wo ma a hyan so de wo da mu sronko
4: say what you
2: make yeah unique obi any sana fast certificate
4: ye nua no police for mu cheche driver for driving license ni ani e bi se o mu se bi e fake ni ani yes wo betimi aka ye bi but ade bi wo so a
2: ni da mu sronko
4: e wo original no so
2: yeah
4: say what you say ntia ka se ko fabra na wo ntumi an ko fa ama e ho na e be kire wo se ani se na wo si wo dan no wo wi a ban no e na wo de den
2: e si
4: Indian ya breed a group bright as a young baby yard.
2: Okay,
4: you answer many, you be real.
2: Okay,
4: what
2: are you
4: making us? And you're moving, I say, when you suck a fire permit, and sana, what do you dream a day be our day? Would you?
2: I don't want to cry and say, hey, be cross, I be a drew by being a demolition near her, so we'll craft a permit to be to where they move down on the F4 because we need to be near fancy where the sun
4: come. It's me consider.
2: Okay. ye mu we dan we dan ni fire permit ye mu ko obi anko ensi wa
4: because me nyin ni say my assembly na wo bubu dan no adu agunu ana say wo bubu dan na sisi nsunsu ma adu agunu say assembly na na ma o permit say kokosi
2: yeah
4: because when me say o chan me ba bi bubu ni dia anya me ma why do I give you a permit but you are here
2: at here at here na yan hwe e kwa ba bi nsunsu ho no mo a yan fa ne say bia bi wo ho a na eye bi a benefit ka sasa bia we mo ambetimi a failure na ambetimi ye bi bi ho na timi a sustain obi ba bi ti 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
4: me da si pi eno no am se me ka se nyina me ka assembly no
2: yeah
4: before se obi ye bri bi e wo ho no yeah the fire service for there yeah the any say atoyrenche masi na yeba
2: dem
4: on bra yetian ma ye chirechire ni ye chirechire say before so be yes abebi e won patem ho no no e won say bo assembly na man
2: yeah okay
4: so what you say
2: adi
4: bia na obe ye won patem no bo assembly na man yeah assembly na wo the required engineers
2: ahadi ame ahasa ma ameke ye acha ana
4: somo assembly na manye
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4: 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be ye engineering drawing so what I say
2: okay.
4: Na ya chiro say aha no na say wafer be bi say extinguisher say bo so what I say
2: okay.
4: Be say smoke detector say bo be bi say offense say ya this sprinkler and I say be say
2: okay.
4: Be bo
2: okay.
4: Nyina
2: okay.
4: Be bi say yeah emergency

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1: Who are you now, also? That's we, and the lawyers are not, or you're we, yes, you should be order, you who and Nadia. And I got enough for Casasa into the main case crisis, and Kietano.
2: But
1: to me, empty because Casana also. That is where the police must exonerate itself for some of these things. Would you be there? Phrenometro ni statement and Nadia. The next day, in Pharma Court.
3: And to me, anyone was say last week or so, two of your ministers, Bako said it in Parliament, and another one, or platform, said, I say, police for a bill condition, among for motion, I say, two, and one punishment, and more partner.
1: It's not the best. I said it in opposition, and I'm saying it today. Here, 17th of December 2020, Yeche, a friend is saying, demonstrator 17. Tama yaka si we are yen demonstration at yeah no yeah chinipa 17 omu caucus for 2 years. Diana free speech Diana the highest of it, the height of it, any demonstration. Me kasano intia na meti esi abonte. It is another part of the speech. Why will you arrest somebody for ordinary caucus for 2 years? For me, it doesn't make sense. And we are in Abreso. Another one, a brand CB or a pharmacist. A UGMC, Legon Medical. Beautiful evidence.
3: Antibeki.
1: Your politics. Yen to know, obisemide mi mi. A brand nipa in here hospital ako. And a brand tiano. We mean no. One kasa. And no far paper. Or say, open UGMC now. Paper keke and no crime say. Yangeno. Inti se emrano and ye pesi ye free wa. Yan kasi enyim running free ho. Na men kasi enfendi NDC for. Na mudi emi enfendi yomo. Na chesa oye nyachum.
3: Okay.
1: And nuntine ma asema baumia ekaino e yeme yano. What I say, or can say, yet a name crophone. Ness any real film crophone. Make us make a can crophone, Yaxiomo, and that Nana de Dancoco appears to Dom Coco and you do mention them.
3: Good. I'm going to tell you.
1: Taiwan.
3: Yeah. And then one day in the area, coach.
4: Tell me, Raja, how are you? Let me find you. Let me find you.
3: The story is very about the time not so.
1: Yeah.
4: But I'm saying some of these stories, some of these, we need to share it. Because you have only one country. Now, Ekobase could dream him now say, "Ibia, nyame na more power nti, and as I'm na more power nti, ubia, edi hu she ni mwa, mwa." Because dream maybe as in just to happen genia, ojo. The maybe I need to make sure say we have strike a balance. Strike a balance. We depend on home cast from Casa and Nunye. You know, they are no correct. But we need to strike a needful balance here. A Buama or men argue because when there is noise here, it will create another problem. Because they Nana Gufar can come be did it.
3: Come be did
4: it. But yeah, they will be a no. Uncle Bangi, I got this. You did it. They will do the cool. Maybe a sketch may be a didn't you? Until your pay investors. You don't hear say, "Hey, yes, you are yes, you are saying, what's going on?" Oh, Tinipa no beso beba akra na fos on check akra mi mu nyansa. Enu nyina mwae nti. Yen hwese enna wo mu a wo mu so kasa na wo mu susu no. Se wo mu ye yen wo mu a. Enna wo mu ko pentiti ye. Because near man bi ho so a, okay kan, just enye
3: atraso
4: kra. 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Na okwa ka ya ene ama uwaye popular no. Sa across be can also be so popular. So, then yeah, it doesn't help. Do you make sure say we strike a balance here?

0: productive, very productive. Because what we need now is food, clothing, and shelter. Now, how are we making sure that Sanyamano, Yenyano, Abuoso Dafo, say crude oil price here, air cost, fuel price here, air cost. It is going to affect everybody.
1: Yeah.
0: But say it
1: means. But the question here, deeper and more different one, capot level first cost rule.
0: No, we can't do. But this here, we trust me. Now, as a fine, this here, as we don't begin as a but this here, cry and to me at this.
1: Ah, I need a strong good tumor.
0: This here, now 16.6 is
1: about
0: 15.47.
1: Cabian who are use petrol.
0: And the majority of the commercial cars in this. It's going to take you opportunity no more it doesn't help. Then you know I am what because we have one nation to build. Ungonya ninyina no bia ka bia bra. So far so abinya ne say. So tell the bia na me use Jeremiah 17:11.
1: Oh there
0: I go. O de mumi ona mka. Jeremiah 17:11. O say eh obi a opesika na eh well, please come more so. No, we paint a man yan hunt to say a cocoa to boot because you are new on the two
1: years on a tour.
0: What does it? But so we do nature and I change over Ocasia. So, and it's happening. It's happening. The Bible, bro, how my prom when you see if you want to me, your dear 26 a day. Your tiao is each year, tiao, and your tiao going to be. And then my day, you have to tiao.
1: I'm going to try to convince you to
0: come over. Maybe I'm going to be friends this year. A brand new big and die car crack have you since the palace. This year, and Hobas, and hopefully a funeral. This year will be the 2 years on measure. A when you know from
1: the palace.
0: Chama, intimi mwama omano enkoneni so mano koneni mwa omendi ya ene nyina as be di
1: yes
0: to must always pray for the nation to progress to me the university and the ndc
1: so my one
0: bay
1: yes sir that
0: is stream money ko man chichire ho na nko ye mo personal issues nko na personal aggrandizement you mean how we build the nation na munye dimpa ho munye dimpa ho they will mention your name every day said they will mention kwa me go me din bisine Kwame Nkrumah na okono no ni oni dan Kwame Nkrumah dan se ni bisine han ni ba wi Kwame Nkrumah dan si ba hwe ni ma na wo
1: champion so okono champion
0: champion
1: like to abi na se ni krum wo video
0: o da se che se ni ma Kwame Nkrumah ye ntin kan won dimi ga se jack we am ye dem fa ka krem na fa nsi mi da wezi ma me ni mo ye ni nya but na ho na no dwen na o dwen Ghana Ghana first. It's very important. So we need to move on as a...
1: Thank you. I'm Mr. Uncle, Deputy National Communication Officer. I'm about to have a talk, sir. Hey.
2: I'm about to have a talk, sir. So we need,
1: and Krabi, the man, the answer. So deputy national communication officer, Krabi, call.
2: And when we say share development, Airbus Shanti region, ah, you mean you are Sanu Ojuma? Because no free time, no do masi here.
1: Ah,
2: I want say ah.
1: Eh, aguna.
2: We were famous. Yes, yes, I mean we can say.
1: Aguna.
2: Me say, me say.
1: Kuna, kuna, time no do masi. Aguna. Oh, okay.
2: Enti, onu a kama kusia jinikopo. Wanda huo.
1: Eh, iko kaka zae. Indozi miya kuku. Osofo, osofo. Eti impeni for yabeda mwase.
0: Yes, so that's.
1: Na yada ya communication team no phone na so yada mwase na regional executive, consultancy and branch executives. Na se yetumi ebo ya humo deng ewo Ashanti regional. 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
0: yeah
1: ejuma na yedi no asoga na fo ni ene ye minister se suno omo make you proud president e make you proud we are proud everywhere enunti no yemfa abotre
0: si si wo zunko na mo abotre
1: Oh, I'm so sorry. I'm yadi.
3: I'm deba.
1: I'm so yadi.
3: I say, I'm audited report near that no.
1: Yes. Oh, many are ready.
3: Okay.
1: Many of them are ready.
4: Very important.
1: Very important. Yes.
0: Are of we are spending over $2 billion on them on a yearly basis. Hey.
1: MPP workers are for 7 years.
3: No, go far.
1: I'm fine with that. You know, into I am very proud that I know what I'm talking about. And say Ben Ebanesia, a boa, Emma, and this no, a ye a cono, Emma, Mebun, a cono.
3: Thank you.
5: Make sure you say Ghana for Niti when you're MPP for Niti. Nyabutre, my yamiyomo, Enkasa.
3: Good. Yes, you that say Ufri Bandai with Chomwa. Ose osa abe visiya nsana uchuma kwa nsana. Ndiye.
1: Baumis.
3: Ah, you use the word uba forso.
1: Because sometimes you know, unse ye free ye faith. Like June 4th, you know, yeah, we are by faith we have to move. Then we move back to Accra to prepare for the 10th. But it me a force here. Yeah.
3: Deputy National Communication Officer Edema MDC. And there, of Australia.
1: And Sabah was true.
6: National communicator.
3: Yeah.
6: So I'm say Akugan who I know the command. Of our yet trend now. Why is the CEO currently?
3: I mean,
6: Oh yeah, currently. Obi anyhow. This Akugan. Because I may follow now since I'm more. I want power near you now. The communication be bias superb. I didn't tell I went to me farmer now.
3: You tell us I'm saying I believe you come by in as soon
6: as I know.
0: If you any other offices in our
4: office,
1: Kumasi,
3: Enyeze,
1: first lady, ministers, name them chief executives, vice president, to be a buyer. No, and my own says, I'm also some part now. Obia, so any edinachi into a say yonder as antimony as it.
3: And the video, you are a year about Bundy,
1: and
3: you're
1: which one, and also the area, see, and one son. But
3: definitely.
1: Nancy and Prince is here.
3: Better see.
4: Papa. Your first worker in Azabal, Papa, be with you.